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1: Ya mampa.
0: Holy Ghost, Holy Ghost, Holy Ghost, Holy Ghost, Holy Ghost, Holy Ghost, Holy Ghost, Holy Ghost, Holy Ghost, Holy Ghost, Holy Ghost, Holy Ghost, Holy Ghost, Holy Ghost, Holy Ghost, Holy Ghost, Holy Ghost, Holy Ghost, Holy Ghost, Holy Ghost, Holy Ghost, Holy Ghost, Holy Ghost, Holy Ghost, Holy Ghost, Holy Ghost, Holy Ghost, Holy Ghost, Holy Ghost, Holy Ghost, Holy Ghost, Holy Ghost, Holy Ghost, Holy Ghost, Holy Ghost, Holy Ghost, Holy Ghost, Holy Ghost, Holy Ghost, Holy Ghost, Holy Ghost, Holy Ghost, Holy Ghost, Holy Ghost, Holy Ghost, Holy Ghost, Holy Ghost, Holy Holy Ghost, Holy Ghost, Holy Ghost, Holy Ghost, Holy Ghost, Holy Ghost, Holy Ghost, Holy Ghost, Holy Ghost, Holy Ghost, Holy Ghost, Holy Ghost, Holy Ghost, Holy Ghost, Holy Ghost, Holy Ghost, Holy Ghost, Holy Ghost, Holy Ghost, Holy Ghost, Holy Ghost, Holy Ghost, Holy Ghost, Holy Ghost, Holy Ghost, Holy Ghost, Holy Ghost, Holy Ghost, Holy Ghost, Holy Ghost, Holy Ghost, Holy Ghost, Holy Ghost, Holy Ghost, Holy Ghost, Holy Ghost, Holy Ghost, Holy Ghost, Holy Ghost, Holy Ghost, Holy Ghost, Holy Ghost, Holy Ghost, Holy Ghost, Holy Ghost, Holy Ghost, Holy Ghost, Holy Ghost, Holy Ghost, Holy Ghost, Holy Ghost, Holy Ghost, Holy Ghost, Holy Ghost, Holy Ghost, Holy Ghost, Holy Ghost, Holy Ghost, Holy Ghost, Holy Ghost, Holy Ghost, Holy Ghost, Holy Ghost, Holy Ghost, Holy Ghost, Holy Ghost, Holy Ghost, Holy Ghost, Holy Ghost, Holy Ghost, Holy Ghost, Holy Ghost, Holy Ghost, Holy Ghost, Holy Ghost, Holy Ghost, Holy Ghost, Holy Ghost, Holy Ghost, Holy Ghost, Holy Ghost, Holy Ghost, Holy Ghost, Holy Ghost, Holy Ghost, Holy Ghost, Holy Ghost, Holy Ghost, Holy Ghost, Holy Ghost, Holy Ghost, Holy Ghost, Holy Ghost, Holy Ghost, Holy Ghost, Holy Ghost, Holy Ghost, Holy Ghost, Holy
1: Ghost, Holy Ghost, Holy Ghost, Holy Ghost, Holy Ghost, Holy Ghost, Holy Ghost, Holy Ghost, Holy Ghost, Holy Ghost, Holy Ghost, Holy Ghost, Holy Ghost, Holy Ghost, Holy Ghost, Holy Ghost, Holy Ghost, Holy Ghost, Holy Ghost, Holy Ghost, Holy Ghost, Holy Ghost, Holy Ghost, Holy Ghost, Holy Ghost, Holy Ghost, Holy Ghost, Holy Ghost, Holy Ghost, Holy Ghost, Holy Ghost, Holy Ghost, Holy Ghost, Holy Ghost, Holy Ghost, Holy Ghost, Holy Ghost, Holy Ghost, Holy Ghost, Holy Ghost, Holy Ghost, Holy Ghost, Holy Ghost, Holy Ghost, Holy Ghost, Holy Ghost, Holy Ghost, Holy Ghost, Holy Ghost, Holy Ghost, Holy Ghost, Holy Ghost, Holy Ghost, Holy Ghost, Holy Ghost, Holy Ghost, Holy Ghost, Holy Ghost, Holy Ghost, Holy Ghost, Holy Ghost, Holy Ghost, Holy Ghost, Holy Ghost, Holy Ghost, Holy Ghost, Holy Ghost, Holy Ghost, Holy Ghost, Holy Ghost, Holy Ghost, Holy Ghost, Holy Ghost, Holy Ghost, Holy Ghost, Holy Ghost, Holy Ghost, Holy Ghost, Holy Ghost, Holy Ghost, Holy Ghost, Holy Ghost, Holy Ghost, Holy Ghost, Holy Ghost, Holy Ghost, Holy Ghost, Holy Ghost, Holy Ghost, Holy Ghost, Holy Ghost, Holy Ghost, Holy Ghost, Holy Ghost, Holy Ghost, Holy Ghost, Holy Ghost, Holy Ghost, Holy Ghost, Holy Ghost, Holy Ghost, Holy Ghost, Holy Ghost, Holy Ghost, Holy Ghost, Holy Ghost, Holy Ghost, Holy Ghost, Holy Ghost, Holy Ghost, Holy Ghost, Holy Ghost, Holy Ghost, Holy Ghost, Holy Ghost, Holy 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

0: 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bema 100,000 Ghana hey momo did this sir
1: baby
0: obu omu equigenate yedi eluko yananzo yedi kosa ekochuro yedi dear, we say as a matter. If you are near me for number man, who must have not seen the yeah, bomb pie, the Trumi chapter number 27, verse 25. No man can dear Wajia Paddy, sir, who be cum nipa with him, and a dream, or be beer Wajio who contracts, and we are digging chin. Who say, will be a Jewa, will be a warrior who contracts, sir, or Beshas and a warrior be good. And a dream be one on a bumper. There what Jew one who warrior who contract. There what Jew a quantu who contract. There what Jew man who contract. There what Jew who kun who contract. There what Jew a yellow who contract. Obi cried you be sicker some who contracts or Bashini sicker. The idea man who cran ye who be a see. Eh? Sicker should be with him. Obi swaje who contract. Ye bumpire. A radi ye nyan coupon we will just. De wa jima brabo who contract no. Mi biema no bumpire. E nye uradija. En kwane so.

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0: Baby, I will be a pigeon, son of a mumper, and a bear, dear Missy. Ye babe ya dibi. I don't know me name, the unconquered person, but ye babe ya dibi. Baby, I will be a pigeon, sir. 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My boy would a dee yes today. A dee be our bonnet for a dear toe crass or dear toe a bear bosom. A dee be a and you would. See a wa bra boom the boy yesu di a radija in
1: toshim.
0: Ya we be a dawson a radia semi say ye nyan coupon wo ye wo ja eshe. Say ya we an a dawswa and you would dear see a wa bra booma wa bra boon yinaya ya reno me boom a radi yesu di. There would do o ja a gem pie bonusono a radija and soon, soon from the Honam Fem. Ya we be a douso, a ready jump tops, a ready jump tops, a ready jump tops, a ready jump tops, a ready jump tops, a ready jump tops. 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A ready jump. CJ dear be that was so
1: Jesus
0: and Kobesia CJ dear and as a sabono me boy yasu day and ready jump toss me bumpy
1: yes
0: ah me bumpy
1: Jesus
0: onipe bia one me bumpy so what TikTok so what YouTube so what FM so a dear be a ye dear toe, so say, and you will near see. Now ain't you one sign while Brabomono, me boy, my ready yes, so ding, a radija, and Tom,
1: yes,
0: a radija, and
1: Tom, yes, you do.
0: Amen,
1: amen, amen, amen.
0: Is that you are too? TikTok for more like it, mommy. More like it. More like it, I mean, Jadi. More like in a majority. Mama agent tria to a what TikTok. Mama agent tria to. God bless you. Share your baby yard DBCCR. First near yes, I didn't. Yet it was near yes, I didn't. And never who be a baby when you baby dear. And never jeer a baby when you baby dear. Share Sunday be a bonfire where doom. Closer Conference Center, Edun KME, Ghana Commercial Bank, Nechihua, Sunday Bia, Ebo 4 p.m. Nti wuko wa solea, na wupon ube fia nwa beye wa adi entem, na waba Edun 4 p.m. na ye mompaye. 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
0: 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And told you seed in it to all times so that ye bompire, a ye gina, so dear, ever win ya mintem. My catcher must empire bar for the bony mubiano, a ye juman and switcher. 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The Bible and they say, Wana, a mumbob my hotel for an mammy, Wana, Wanama for the boss name of our pump. Number near 0543 1025 Alex Kofi Asare. 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Your mom pioneer rather than Sunny Yare. A ready to me, a bayadu. But beer will be a new film with your bubble, sir. Rady, obey near bomb pire man or pire risa. Your pen century, and he said, some pire bema will be a general, will be benya yarisa. And Tibia will be a yamon pire. 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She will be a bomb pire. 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
2: 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And some bomb pie amount. 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
0: 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Your body trato. So we be ni your bomb pay na or pay your funa woba. Eurade many be. Eurade many be. Your mom pay. Mobile money number niye 0543 10 10 10 10 10 10 10 10 10 10 10 10 10 10 10 10 10 10 10 10 10 10 10 10 10 10 10 10 10 10 10 10 10 10 10 10 10 10 10 10 10 10 10 10 10 10 10 10 10 10 10 10 10 10 10 10 10 10 10 10 10 10 10 10 10 10 10 10 10 10 10 10 10 10 10 10 10 10 10 10 10 10 10 10 10 10 10 10 10 10 10 10 10 10 10 10 10 10 10 10 10 10 10 10 10 10 10 10 10 10 10 10 10 10 10 10 10 10 10 10 10 10 10 10 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
2: A
0: 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I'm a number of between your phrases soon. A 0544 11 04 52 0544 11 04 52 0544 11 04 52 Hello. 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
3: Hello.
0: Morning, open your eyes. 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
3: I'm a friend.
0: La Paz. 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Oh, Kawosa Kazim, yes, Afre. Ready, sir. Hello. Morning, but what do
3: you
0: say?
3: Yes,
0: I'm sorry. Maybe I can say free.
3: I'm going to
0: and carry. Oh, okay. And carry for what?
3: When I'm here, sir.
0: Yeah, that is what I say. Now, no pay. Sabre Biu, as a line of your friend is saying, the boy radi is with the Obewana.
3: That's right.
0: Once I told you, Miss Suma Radiasem, a randoma will send you with Ja, a mungran in the pedrium, a mungran a cremu, a mungran in tinimu, a radim peja will yere ya in your hobby, na on nanti. So could to me be a ma domi effrinso, a will yesu kiss to demo. Amen.
3: Amen.
0: A radiant son, you have a dear chance after a while. Okay, God bless you. Hello. Oh, wait a minute, wait a minute, number 0544110452. Hello? Yeah, good morning.
3: Good
0: morning. What did you say? What did you say? Someone. Okay, sir, friend. Okay. Of us, I'm paying fine. I'm paying. And the network in another dimpa. Hello.
3: Hello.
0: Good morning.
3: Good morning, sir.
0: That is all about.
3: Oh, open me. You are doing your way up.
0: Yeah, that is us. We are by my own.
3: To patch you.
0: I won't know. I said, I saw bad. And Uber won't know too.
3: And you might be better.
0: What's the matter, Chiano? Why? Penance Empire. You're more playing for him, ma'am.
3: Pacho. Men so many of many. I use glaucoma.
0: Fans at us. 2 years already. There's so many already. Some and can we nipper here and can we cry and can we grabble? Ya will be a woman soon. A radimanning you from Sir Abusia. Hello.
3: Good morning.
0: I'm going to say, enti ti siye me suma uradija entwin fa wa brabum entwin fa wa busuo efia wutimba bia wo ye adwuma ma ukuna brabum uradija entwin fa tumu pia ni udia sin uradija entwin ni ewo yesu timu amen
3: amen
0: as a day in the media. Okay. Number is 0544 11 0452. 0544 11 0452. Offer is a mobile money number. So, won't send them my CD into so. Hello.
2: Hello. Hello.
0: Oh, a woman at this age. Please start to move. Metis. Hi.
2: Nyame
0: de mama pa. Sa on. 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Amen. 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Nyame hyira wo paa. Okay. Mobile money number ne yɛ 0543 101025. Alex Kofi. At this point, I'm say TikTok for no. Radin Shramu, Yabi Jamu, Namusoma Twasu, Babia Mubia, Radin Shramu, TikTok for Ninamon Sunday, Monsuma for the Bomlani, Ninasumon Pai, Mamma. God bless you. Hello. Last caller 0543 0544 11 0452. Last caller ne bana yedi esiwo Ewurade enhyira mu nyinaa. Mobile money number ne ye 0543 101025. Hello.
2: Hello.
0: Yeah.
2: Marshall, good morning.
0: Morning, it is a. Be a crime man. Yin papa the man send and craters some any year. Every year she kissed to be. A dear Pia coincidium, ye free no quem, a dominanti army.
2: Only.
0: And bear.
2: But I shall
0: not know Mr. Master and then they see now. Matty,
2: a business
0: of okay. Number now, bet me do, or for the bona to so near 0543 101025 0543 101025 0543 101025 0543 101025 0543 101025 0543 101025 0543 101025 0543 101025 0543 101025 0543 101025 0543 101025 0543 101025 0543 101025 0543 101025 0543 101025 0543 101025 0543 101025 0543 101025 0543 101025 0543 101025 0543 101025 0543 101025 0543 101025 0543 101025 0543 101025 0543 101025 0543 101025 0543 101025 0543 101025 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
0: By the blood.
1: He will deliver your Zechariah chapter 9, verse 11. Or say, as for thee, by the blood of thy covenant, I will set forth thy prisoners out of the pit where there is no water. You want to pray this last prayer. We are saying that by the blood.
0: By the blood.
1: Any prisoner in our family,
0: any prisoner
1: with our children,
0: any prisoner,
1: may they be set free. May they be set free by the blood of the covenant. Was it by the blood of thy covenant?
0: Jesus.
1: I will set thy prisoners free.
0: Jesus.
1: Prisoners in the family, be set free.
0: Jesus.
1: In the name of Jesus, open your mouth. 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
1: Hallelujah.
0: Amen.
1: Everybody show on a pay.
0: Amen.
1: On show any money.
0: Amen.
1: On your case.
0: Amen.
1: I will yes to him.
0: Amen.
1: A show me pie.
0: Jesus.
1: So be the GD summer.
0: Jesus.
1: And no one know miracle.
0: Amen.
1: And no one know any money.
0: Jesus.
1: And no one know a worry.
0: Jesus.
1: And no one know a war.
0: Amen.
1: And no one know pager.
0: Amen.
1: And no one know kunimidi.
0: Amen.
1: Ubi a water form.
0: My God.
1: And a pair riding pager.
0: Amen.
1: And a pair riding your case.
0: Jesus.
1: And a pair riding who know.
0: Amen.
1: I will Jesus Christ.
0: Amen.
1: Hallelujah.
0: Amen.
1: So, okay, can read Isaiah chapter 66, verse 2. Isaiah chapter 66, verse 2. Thank you,
2: Isaiah 66, verse 2. Has not my hand made all these things?
1: Mm-hmm.
2: And so they came into being, declares the Lord. This is the one I esteem, he who is humble and contrite in spirit, and trembles at my word.
1: Amen.
2: Amen.
1: Psalm 8, verse 3. So, what's sorry? No pay we insure.
0: Amen.
1: He said, I didn't say about so.
0: Hallelujah.
1: Psalm 8, verse 3. We have a kind Psalm 19, verse 1. Psalm 8, verse 3.
2: Psalm 8, verse 3.
1: When I consider your heavens, the work of your fingers, and I said, the work of your hands, the moon and the stars, which you have ordained. Psalm 19, verse 1.
2: Psalm 19, verse 1.
1: Mm-hmm.
2: The heavens declare the glory of God.
1: Okay.
2: The skies proclaim the work of his hands.
1: The skies proclaim the work of his hands.
2: Day after day.
1: Day after day. Psalm 95, verse 5. I see, the sea is his, for it is he who made it, and his hands formed the dry land. You can say quiet because Psalm 48 verse 13. Surely my hand founded the earth, and my right hand spread out the heavens. When I call to them, they stand together.
0: My God.
1: Amen.
0: Amen.
1: Amen. 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The skies proclaim the work of his hands. Nehemiah yehu akesi akesi akesi a edi wiase so na se aye akakraka wo wiase ni na Awurade nsa ene ye.
0: Jesus.
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1: 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Ensem.
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1: Na odi won besne fa esre ne so.
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0: 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And some or the one fast assassin presser no so at the one call assassin no was seven boss or the bedding or the bed maw and upon yamin some rouse.
1: Amen.
0: When yamin to me mrouse.
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0: 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You bet me their fate a treaty. Then so on a pair, I never could penny or doesn't make control. Miss Origina, our pedals catch them in my say, make my bass up a tone.
1: Amen.
0: Rather than insert two of you swat.
1: Amen.
0: If you have a mob with the onion or rather see what insert also.
1: Amen.
0: And yet be that. It is the rhema word of God. God said to tell you that He's placing His hand on you. Saba sana ode bad ye wa Adam throne mu. 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Saba sana ode di meni insam no. Saba sana ode kuti atamfo no. Saba sana ode eman pompo. Eni niema kasi SEC Philistine for no. 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Saba sana no. What they come on, it's a town for Sabasano and a pair of Fantoso. I catch them as well. They told them the Fantoso. I will yes to Christo Dinamo. When I meant Sabaso, I rather Sabaso, I rather Sabaso, I rather Sabo Biso, I am was not
1: my God.
0: Barbara said, Zakia said, I didn't Sabam, so now Pejami Fi Baby Amida, and the Mikaso if you will be a many mammy with your mother baby, or Sophu be Timmy, and upon Yaman Sabaso, when I mean one day. So, when you're to me, Bowser, when you're meant to slap also, Papa be known to me, that's a Radin Sabanaso, was in a Radin Sabanaso. I mean, me, because yeah, you know, me, I guess you were low spam count. Yes, me was zero spam count. Ah, when you're meant to buy my beats, you're in the castle, ass of my Macamasa, and you're in a Macamasa, and you're Radio catch them and some American shouts out in Sabaso. I don't know, I didn't say Pedro. I'm saying what in order to choke. I didn't chew off your woman, I didn't chew off your prison, I didn't chew off from my neighbor. 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until we are near Makasia, Kasia, Kasia, Kasia, Kasia, Kasia. And we're doing so. Was it not we're doing so and so? Making kind." 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God has endorsed his power. He has endorsed his way. 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The Yansen and Yamensa Babaso. 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
1: Amen.
0: Or the Fuen Yaminsa Mrauso.
1: Amen.
0: Chapter 11:21 Hono. 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Chapter 100 and Burning Naro. 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And I'm quite as well about so. And as soon go to Mission Abaonso. 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One cock table, upper room Honom. That's what. Train on no ready begin who I was walk on train for 10 days.
1: Yes.
0: And one ready go upon man home and so. I said, may the men sabi by me, may so. Men sabi a yo jack. 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Men sabi a yo jack. 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I had to claim a jack. May they bummy may so. I am from a day. May they bummy may so. 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Anyone a hot train. May the men sat about swap. It is enough. It is enough. It is enough. It is enough. And then about to say yes, well, who? 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Now, Bunyam Yenimtia, or Bibiara was sorry at Tianu Buenimtia, when I meant San Sorintiano, when I meant San Sorintiano, and I don't know his wife running go for a beacon. 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
0: 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So bi pa wo onyame nsa to so ma me.
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0: 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Na wo de abra wo. Na po onyame be ne sa.
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0: O be ne sa.
1: Amen.
0: O be ne sa.
1: Amen.
0: O be ne sa.
1: Amen.
0: Obey the sa,
1: amen.
0: Obey the mouth, obey the way, obey the mouth, obey the way, obey the mouth.
1: Jesus,
0: my dear, then I say, when you are pejan and sa, when you pay beyond to me, infant to
1: my God, my God.
0: It sounds when you are in the moon, and you are two means, sa, and you are bassani fa,
1: hallelujah.
0: Dear, could he miss them for me? Israel for no, a free miss them. So, no, be sending what din sabreno. So, bet me a Israel for pa, free miss them for some of the years of any trouble. Situation now, I could say, no, I had the final. Will be frown or can I say, of mammy? 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May you want bomb pie if you struggle see from, but you hear. 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
0: Lift up your hand and begin to pray. 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
0: and yeah, hand the Hanum Quanemum or the Hanus Wide, I can't home,
1: my God.
0: Answers of us will be Bemma, will be Shiasi, and I'll be Toffum, and I'll send me to be, will be who the onion as and send me so moa. Yabasa, Mebana, eh, and Tiabasan and Sano, and come on, and so on and so. No Penyamia Samneca say, was it what Osha second as a Tonyum, Tonyum, Tonyum, Tonyum, Tonyum, meaning Yanyamia some straight down. I am confident I'm the bumpy and air strong. Don't need me, I only make a semi, any cassay the onim. Maybe the manu beto because I can't meet you until the manu beto. But you see, let me add this one scripture. Psalm 145, verse 16. Now you're in vampire, but your last prayer. Ni. Your last prayer. Ni. But Jira did say, Unyami wa yewati.
1: Amen.
0: Unyami wa ye. Enye busim kampai bo. Eye, Jira did ya mami say, Fawe koma me ma. And we will be abasemuji onyami so muati.
1: Amen.
0: Ubi akumeti onyami so mu.
1: Amen.
0: No matter your situation.
1: Amen.
0: Onyami so mu. Are you ready with the scripture?
1: Psalm 145.
0: Please, please go ahead.
1: You open your hand and satisfy.
0: You open your hand and satisfy the desire
1: of every living thing.
0: Of every living thing.
1: My God.
0: Please forgive. Psalm 104, verse 28, is to say, you give to them, they gather it up. You open your hand, they are satisfied with good.
1: Hallelujah.
0: You are the brink or the of falling, just at the nick of time. God will hold you up.
1: Amen.
0: And lift you up.
1: Amen.
0: And you know what? He will not just lift you up and save you and say go away. He will satisfy you with goodness.
1: Satisfy you.
0: Bible said he opened his hands and fill you with goodness.
1: With goodness.
0: You want to do this prayer in 1 minute.
1: Jesus.
0: And say, Papa, deliver me.
1: Deliver me.
0: Oh, my God. Baby, I'm not doing one. Lift up prayer, Kaboske Beya. Deliver me and fill me with goodness. Open your hand, your gracious hand, your good hand, O God. Let that is Kamani Ananama. 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Thank you, Holy Spirit. Everybody, Nanko Paul signed checks. I'm Uncle Fool.
1: Who
0: check? I bet you are paid out. Phone, I see it clearly.
1: God
0: is signing checks of billions of cities. Yes, you can't get in Kitibia. You can lift up your phone, you can lift up your checkbook. You can lift up your bag. God is signing checks. Me who, 00 baby near the dollar asset. I tell you, serious one, pa. Akadimos Cabrana Katoska Bandilia. 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
1: Thank you, Jesus.
0: Thank
1: you, Jesus.
0: Thank you, Jesus. 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I release favor. I release myself favor. I release favor. I see it clearly.

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1: Father, your hand has done valiantly.
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1: I give you praise.
2: Amen.
1: And I give you glory. Let your hand be against our enemies.
2: Amen.
1: And release your hand of goodness upon your people. I seal up every prayer.
2: Jesus.
1: And every revelation and declaration with the blood of Jesus. Thank you for answered prayer.
2: Jesus.
1: In Jesus' mighty name. Amen.
2: Amen. 0558-377-225. Call this number. 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Sow your good seed and also call this number.
0: Me, when I declare on with money, I'll not ask you to sow.
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And then go for bibri or cancer without them knowing. Tamon be realize that now you're too late. Wow, smoke cigarette, be careful. Obi num cigarette kwa out in China. Wokura audi and you're more dangerous. And then you knew any die. 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
200 cities. Fe clean sewer system was sells in the moon. 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Cancer company phobia, ya. 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Fa me numbers no. 0550-439920. 0550-439920. 0272892701. 0272892701. What's up line here? 0244-420069. 0244-420069. That's what's up line. And no. As we are here, Kumasi Cultural Center Kukwasi. In Kramemi, Kukumlimli, Senate for Office, the Demo, number 11, Royal Castle Road. And then, yeah, that's strong. The reason why I say, yeah, that's strong. Sir, Munim, Bam, Noa, Ochika say, oh, yeah, na say, who stroke, who you swear, it will be my one antenna. Yeah, the FCU. Mias Heba Bam. And then, yeah, yeah, pro, my mamma. Instead of 40 Ghana, it's 30 cities. But ni awo ho nyame anim no kure ni eno so enani kyena wa obeba ntam no obenya bi ato ebiso na wa chiri pa na untumi emma uye mumwa ye be paso di ato ni awo se ye de brawo so ye betumi di abrawo na you pay the cost nti munsha na so. 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A pro system maya cancerous. Yes. 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
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High cholesterol, it can cause you a problem. When we say what pressure, when we say what diabetes, when you baby say you are in a free high cholesterol, it dimu akotene pa. When 9 we say you titriti, you know when you say high cholesterol dimu akotene. High cholesterol is see a causal plaque, a block of veins, you know. A mamma jelling to be in court, a honor problem shall see. Inti no pay mesro, bomadi nebra ema santi eba. 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And it can take more than 3-4 years now da fako. Na wo bre. Mummy and time kwa hospital. Yan to me and kwa hospital kwa yemra emma santia ba clinic. And the doctor metras is 7.5. 7 to 5. 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Yabe piki few calls. 0550 4599 20 0550 4599 20 0272892701 0272892701. What's up, lady? 0244 420069. When you say a near problem, say, see, I dear, a bra, you're an entity, yes, so the next 4-5 years, if you be a banyan, if a foam, nipper be brave, no many, I say, and I'm new and a bunny, I ye, dear. Fin for my dear, I best say, when he, Nanona doctor, say. Se weni how ibu ha ese glaucoma ibu ese cataract ibu ha weni no unhuna die ye bebi a ifita ibu ha eni na shisho ibu ha one you suspect a untumen kind doctor said don't worry weni no ube huna die back ye ni e drone a ye de wa na ye no ye de guso no locally prepared by myself. No? A 200 cities, but a national promo 100 cities. Into ma, I am not a tunnel.
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Honorable Ace, meaning set what Jimmy so for God. If you don't pay no Reverend will be my young boy. Say ye Jay and Nippa Bira one if one a free and channel. Or be a dancing ye. 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I can't hold. 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

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Way a ye special celebration. Nisanti, Divine King Penny for Elton Safre Agafu Yina Se, Mama Yensia, Memeneda, 30th May, Ewa Fuwe Yemu, Wa Adamuma Senior High School Hall, Kwabri Eastern Upon Hong Kong, Kwasi Eviano Mienu, Lawyer Stephen Boateng, Kesbin Group of Companies CEO, Kesbin TV, Kesbin Radio, Multi Credit Savings and Loans, and the Christ the Righteous Ministry Yina Se. Reverend can come. Are you cool?

0: No matter the situation, listen to Kesben Food for Thought. 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

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Yaku Ponto Miaquania, what you are memory that way, memory that way, in your own frim. A Radena Mompai Bosso, what food to know a quench resso, and I'm a cast been food for thought. A pigya drew the drew a con enemy. This is a net or Dumyanko parts in any much rayon. A Kubatain, Kisosum Kubatain, wa America, Bakuo UK, and a Ghana, the Akambom. Say, yes, shake me for thought and you yam. A jam, what da Roma, what the Maya can do for woman tea? Emma Simerson and Kamunina. Then your fata say, Yenina, Yajitum, Nayashia, Adama say SHS. Ye can say radiant power, ye. And upon on Kono, memory that way, ye be kicking his son, terms so Emma don't could know you, not yet they bury ye. Now, who a year call, and now would you make the abuqua wet to me, Ako? It must rap us over meeting Bianca Faka share your mammy. Now, if I were double bow or dome, Adama Simanina, Bore. 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
1: Oh, Yeshua, Hebrews 13:17, here, correct, Peter 4:11. They say, we'll be here, and you'll go for us, man. Can you go for us? And then you'll go for Fred, or can you go for us? And now, can you go for Jane?
2: Yeah, the radio say, I want you, why am I after Reverend can come? Reverend can come, you'll be a strong yammy. Obunipa, or any papa, I guess, will be in papa, Reverend can come. Hey, any papa. Nam na no pankran sha o de sheye no ade bi o ho a otimi sha o nkran ma oni e ba o so
3: Reverend Kankam is a very hard working and he always put us on the workflow. He doesn't have any mood swings. He's always there for us. He doesn't have a time that he's happy. He doesn't have a time that he's sad.
4: Glad to share this to my viewers. I'm sending this to Manager Kankam to honor his honorary doctorate award.
5: Reverend Vincent Kankam has been known to me since he joined Multi Credits. I don't know the year anyway. So he's quite okay. He's a manager in one of our branches. He's one of the senior managers and he does very well. He's very, very inspirational. He preaches very well. And he mixes well with his peers.
6: So how can someone describe yourself who can come in one word? Like I say, or a thermacologist, or a thema. Now, may pronounce him even from afar. Or you're so humble, down to earth. Can you accord on who be dealing to say, or you're the age mate. Words of wisdom, full of energy. Right on time, very disciplined.
0: Osofo Kankam efi adanse for me na ayase. 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
7: Reverend Kankam is a good man. I'm in the FD department. Have worked with him before for some time. And he's always there for us, especially during our morning devotions. He gives us good advice and always cares about us.
4: Reverend Kankam joined this institution in 2012. He joined the institution as a customer service officer and later moved to audit department. He is currently the branch manager for Bantama branch.
1: Every day he used to do a one dance here, you know, and also check here, look 10-16, right? Also, we'll be our Jimmy Dinas when you go for the makeup, won't you? Reverend can come here so far. Yeah. Uchin as someone, as Uchin and Ni, Uchin and Ni, and our friend, and you my way, and our friend as me, food and move on. Who is as another, a talk of us? Who is as some way, if you go for?
2: I'm already down also. Nipper be out, so I was all my way down also. But for me to miss you, Sean crying. Emma and Ida swore, Ebo a brabo. Intimate here no payer. Made in Shira, and the Reverend can come. I want you, or your man, or Pebia, or find Yankopon, find a soap, and money will essay on crime.
4: Manja Kankam will be a minimum, come on.

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2: Reverend Vincent Kankam I have done something. Hey, yeah. I'm fully behind.

I'm going to go to the department.

0: advice and teachings, guidance from his staff. He's well versed with them. Banking knowledge.
1: On fun and near my in Yago cross, search and near my Uber say or to turn a near my now crying in our crimes. I'm so proud, sir. Many years, and I will always love, sir, the Ghana and the age. Last time, come, Papa, we'll be able to get a Jew to make you a samba.
0: Come, come.

0: Polytechnic. 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And na kanaye friend no akenting apia menka University of Skill Training and Entrepreneurial Development Amsterdam. 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Reverend Vincent can come. And I say, oh, what a money team, a believe. I shall see a year basic education certificate examination, BEC grade 6. A fee, senior secondary certificate examination, SSCE.
1: It's always happy to be with us, and we are always lucky that he's with us. Thank you, Reverend Kankam, for being there for us. We must say, we love you. Keep on doing what you do, and we are grateful that you are here with us. Thank

0: Now, my main chip way in. South Food for Thought program. Miami initiatives, because once they say nobody or her, they won't go for your back office. I'm on a year and send down home. I'm on a new pretty sound on my mind. And tell you, I'm asking. So, program it to me around your business at time. That's not in the mail.
1: So, but now, even food for thought out of that or the mind. Who changed some now? Who is it? It's just a change. I'm going to say, it's answer of your demands.

teacher's certificate A, diploma in computerized accounting, bachelor of education accounting, afe master of business administration, and no ADSC or Rusa OCIA, all for this year, no MBA. A way, Juma Monsu, it's unsay. 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
1: 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kanu, we are proud of you. Obi biara odi na feed to Kesbi 93.3 Kesbi FM Kesbi television so otie sofo kan kam no. I want to say may the good Lord lift up his blessing.

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1: 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Yes, I the cost will get maybe who will be a new jam and the juice of IFN protein. 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Now, preeclampsia, a area, Usha, and me, Mujer two, and the Arabian Mua, and Mamma was a woman, and no me at the name of Mua, Sebi. A real mamma, a few said. Then we are saying we are seeing more in about the new bill. We say we are being required to fill the preclamps. As I am saying, a bad day no bad day. Only ma any time ba. Oba new film coin him now on him. A bia teenager and now oba new film coin him don't do. Now film on finding his first one. 40 years, 45. I think our first year full and risk no high. Oba working the area and saying oba him. On the subitan ya prayer comes. Only a new one is in Bakum, a new say, did this so, a bit means so as amba.
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Well, assalamu alaikum, alaikum salam to all our brothers and sisters in the Muslim fraternity who are celebrating the Eid al-Adha today. It's a wonderful Wednesday morning, the 27th day of May 2026, the year of our Lord. And then you could show Nyankrum Pong Ada Roma, where you saw my dear cheers from Jim. And before we are seeing a day Eid al-Adha Afashe, we are Afashe Kesye. Yeah, I'm a friend of Jenny Afashe. 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Power here, I would be me. This means I have said, Ebzo, no, be any or cook in a chin via man. 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Salam alaikum, alaikum salam. Brothers, Muslims, and sisters, man of pay. It's a public holiday. We are seeing for Nigeria. The Ayan Kremu for Edda, Barakada Sala, we call Mecca Afian Rap, Mehe Al Jazeera, Ayan Kremu for the Pabe 1.7 million. That's a good one. 1.7 million. Mountain Arafat. Yes, yeah. 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
1: be che me free
0: okay
1: I think that is the biggest I've received from a Muslim brother
0: wow
1: se ko si un kwa ho dia sa ye no this about 4-5 years
0: oh in how many days na na we
1: wa ro pass pass abro
0: for oh ye bus
1: fe fe me na mu nyina ba se Battery is there. They be any ready, be ready, be a no drink.
0: So,
1: yes, I'm told say this is the festival of sacrifice,
0: yeah,
1: something like that.
0: Mm.
1: As in biblical scriptures, you know, Abraham didn't buy Isaac come out for there, who was as a papa, na a foreign way, Jenny, a foreign way. Send one,
0: my uncle Islam, almost in Isaac,
1: and the Ishmael. I get it.
0: I'm saying Ismail.
1: Oh, na saying yangu pon krona oba inu kuramu no. Even Allah, oba hazo even Jehovah. Itine yede. Yete kona ni.
0: Na saying. Ose whether Jonah swallowed the whale
1: or the
0: whale swallowed Jonah, there was a swallow.
1: Thank you.
0: There was a farbo.
1: Yes.
0: Na Abraham nyangu kune bano.
1: Yes.
0: Ena nyami manu jai.
1: Both scriptures confirm that eventually we'll join.
0: Yeah, it's a known as you say, or more ADT. When I join it, yes, what to be a na upon chair.
1: Happy to all of them, both our brothers and sisters in the other faith. I mean, and come on,
0: because what this happens on which pa.
1: They are the most generous of the two of
0: Christopher and Cremu for
1: comparatively.
0: Go to Totua,
1: one more generosity, no, as a command. Not just commandment, more or less.
0: It's a
1: commandment. A lot of Christian brothers and sisters are very, very good. But of course, you know, I am not a JBN Triato. They don't necessarily have to be friends with you. So long as you're war yard man and street in the mood,
0: I'm
1: going to my chair, I may be a show also. Just like that. And I think it's
0: Say, sir, Papa, you know, and I yes, you so kind, maybe a Christopher and fine year, Juma. So, since you can say, some way or more, we are Papa no Papa. I can tell you, I'm going to. Can I tell you for no bedia? Who's a preacher on the immune? Task collectors, no. Bako say ha, no bako ha.
1: Ovanya canin, and they cry.
0: Is it me, Tresiaba? Is it me, Tresiaba? 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No, I'm a popo, and the actual. 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
1: Yes.
0: It wa ye Jew ni awoje tax.
1: Yes.
0: Edema Roman you know. Ye ni pa boni ni pa. 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Tu ye tax collector.
1: Yes.
0: Na Jew for so wo su ni pa boni ni bi ni be dia.
1: Somebody is occupying our country. 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
1: But sa mimi part of receiving that goodness.
0: No, nim di why I was deserve.
1: We are friends. We are friends. But also on the elevated, where we whole chief imam for the district and the town, and he was at assembly. Very nice guy. Tiktok osai koko. Madam Fubanya dam fose kuni kuni ni eboko bani ya de no. But out of all the people, of all mama ebi ni mo die, but maybe the end in Ukraine now we will drink back. Just in the 96 from Ghana, ni etwe free. Me free you go to Jubesi ni sisi ni die.
0: Ofa. Neho.
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1: na nkola attached
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0: gasi men sabe ku
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1: one has established.
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1: Okay.
0: Some are still doing it. And the gun hanging out, baby, no, no, and cremophone, no, no, baby, or meche, I didn't be pa, those are bidia, meaning the omocha, dear pa, auntie, mom go so, yes, papa, no, papa, yeah, who expect to say, we'll be in your soul, return, biano, yeah, dear. Nyakopon usrapa yes so kaza to abu dogu sueni
1: and that
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0: e be ko but e be said we dey no team no
1: kaka you ama ku bi wa ya de mo ama wura ho anko bro ho you fa
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0: what was it? Your friend of Kenel Bua. 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But why you my papa? 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
3: We'll be right back. We'll be right back. Gotta pay some bills.
4: Over 1,900 matches brought us to the football finals month. But history doesn't care about the journey. It only remembers how it ends. The Premier League. Betway Premier.

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A ye affordable, a quality, a ye long lasting, and Sanson, and chi, and yem canyam. And nunti, and association Morgan Electronics, and womachira quine, whoop a beer to Akotoan, your Kasi industrial area. Aye number, aye 0247071005. 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

0: 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one name in the squad, players are obey you some ahead of Ghana game and Romania Tuesday. And as I can see, you know, and also Ebetimi Abaso, and they are my ayer, Wales and for home. Now, Black Stars of Ghana, Egusu Pependra, woman became a gym work. Black Stars players, you know, Eko Piemo, our gym. Eko tinitini, wamo ampum, enso awa jimo, na chese osha, wamo preparation, fitness, mekase, fitness coaches, ene diyo bu fe mwa, wamo buwa mrantye no, ema wamo tinitini, wamo enso impum, de dende enso 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We met me at airport to a camp. No, I go pitch. No, so I saw. So I go training. And so I want the Black Stars. I go pitch. No, so I go training. No, and also and I share. I go Kesbin television. So now first training. I bar so I brought Ghana. Come on, I hear Mexico. No, and then the coach Carlos Correa on the team. No, and so I hear training. Now and right there and then and reach it. One one. I take it charge. Our ne Black Stars players no aye training team and no technical team no woman nyina hyai e church e omo se jumedie no afei en team ashas ye ntabra technical team no coach Carlos Correa why head coach and then the technical team no enso ehyai e discuss the way forward sabre enso e babekosum e dey among the Black Stars of Ghana and then namso Michael Essien where former player demand the Black Stars of Ghana wono so kasam where the fuck wakasa the fuck walk up Ghana ye babekon ho And a match a day in him, I bet the three Lions of England, Ebebono. Wasonia, Nanka say England, but England, Ekuta very good squad. Michael Essien.
1: It's I think it's going to be a great game. It's a great match that everyone is looking forward to see. And hopefully it will be a good one, and the best team should win. But I hope Ghana beat them. No, I mean, on a serious note, I think they've assembled the best player they could, the best players they could to represent the country. So yeah, it's going to be an exciting one. So yeah, we just have to see. Back and enjoy the show.
0: Where is some of my collection? And maybe a trim Ghana midfielder, no general, and all check passes a day. And my team, no sabre walker, some and if I walk up your bacono and now you need England matcha a bit to me. A question to us all our Ghana Football Association. I say, you walk up the qualifier sponsors a person on board. No, me do who a bit to you who said a beer bit to me. A bomb make us a Jack Motos sabre one more and so quack up your moon. Our Ghana Football Association on my say, yeah, so one more and a GF in the Asia boom. Usha Kesman television. Kasa, wame de ama GFNO enye, wame ji Premier League, ka, yelebe mao, obe ji Women's Premier League, ka, yelebe mao, ka, anu kwa danche, wosanso, eye Black Stars player, na moti mono, ewa sura, yelebe 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met me presenting at the Amagana. No, Mr. Mark Addo, when a vice president and my GFA, no, Okasai and if I Jack Motos.
2: Today, we celebrate more than a contract with Jack International and Triton Motors. 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And our Ghanaian players deserve the best. And together, we can build a thriving football ecosystem. Jacques International and Triton Motors have stepped forward with a bold investment in our Black Stars 2026 campaign, in our Premier League, in our women's football. We'll say thank you. This partnership grants Jacques International and Triton Motors exclusive rights in the automotive category across our competitions. Jacques International and Triton Motors will be able to run promotion and events on the back of this agreement. In return, the GFA guarantees unfettered access to our venues, to and also to protect their brands, exclusivity, and commitment to player appearances and intellectual property.
0: Mr. Makado, the vice president of the GFA, wadi etuja Jack Motors abon board GFA no ebe ama famu de serebe Jack Motors ebetena na mfaso ben den na wom de eba abeboa wama Jack Motors details e de fa mfaso GFA no ebenya so.
2: The Black Stars, the Ghana Premier League and the Women's League, the agreement will definitely run from 2026-27 football season. It has vehicle incentives under the partnership, and this guy quite exciting. I'm proud to announce that Jack International Motors and Triton Motors will provide three vehicles as rewards for excellence and achievement. One vehicle will go to the 2026-27 Ghana Premier League champions. Another vehicle will go to Women's Premier League champions of 26-27. And the last vehicle will go to the Black Stars best player during the 2026-2027 season.
0: When you summer Jumedia Koso, our Ghana Football Association, or Masu, yen Toso, our other stories are Boba Kenra, All African Games, no, audited report on Ebetojano, Natasa, in Simon, Chesa Sikabe Bre, after the former sports minister, Honorable. 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celebrating his 60th birthday, and Nunti, the main team of a Diana Stars and a reserve team, and so a Bob. Aye, ayunko fa akensi, enso ewo ho, enum eni se de sitie. 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Nations eko relegation, wamu kobo division 1. Enum, ena team no e resume, eye preparation shenen so. Se Nations, wamu bobo finals of the MTN FA Cup. Eni temika se, Nations, wamu resume training enwa, enel metu aso, etchona metu aso shenen so. Se game na babaso, UG Sports Stadium, on Sunday, ena kensi na babaso, abra dreams, wamu ni Nations FC. I can see him and so better my basso. Oh, boy, I'm so magic technical report from the coach. Now, for Musa take a decision. Division 1 or Mokwakobon of Empom Mansro, Ebet Twasum, and Nasa 1 Twasso, and Farm Womwana. Yet Twasum, I will commence as Santa Quasre. Wama Bantu Musani, a friend, a Yakubu Dogo, Abante, Ebaye, Wantimisia, Candido Bian Farma Kumase, as Santa Korakom. 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Academy and a copium, I was Sweden. Na Sweden, Obayano, and a Kotoko Fokofano. 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I'm an insum and our day ever walk up on some and the other foreign news. Montana, your nante.
3: Oh, a better auntie, any special day. 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And now the filler man, what must ya now obi a church because obe drop a fellas, trading upon the feedback confi hua, yintimi and yen trasa. Ye dedicate all yin shows a fakes benefit, yin social media, and all yin channels dedicate ma because oye effective, oye very dedicated, oye committed, na oye blessing, emel jumano. 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
3: Trinqua.
4: Amen.
3: Way as soon as ye jina near Conco for a cross, so ye met tier four near her four crab, a shall see at a free and a conference league, no grand finale air basso, na Crystal Palace and a Rayo Vallecano and a airball. Why never just our trophy, no just last week and a Aston Villa and a Europa League and a conference league. Why and a Apeja trophy, so Crystal Palace and a Rayo Vallecano among and so an airball. Young England, Mikel Arteta. And after Premier League manager of the season after 22 years, Wagadi Arsenal at the Magic Premier League in the Enra and Asaba Subadekas in the course. So, I'm a name on the any Premier League, Afuway coach is a mobile in Nano, on the mum, Nanamoda Bosuani, Asamanga say, way a individual award, Nemo a collective effort, Arsenal players, technical team. Board sporting director will be a playing part. Emma Arsenal, Edge League, no, and team or your sole predecessor or your Juma with Arsenal, or more and so a club, no, and right Frank Lampard, Nefa, championship manager of the season, on also a year, Juma, a super one getting promotion at the Amani Club in Enra, or more and so a ball, Frank Lampard, on and so about so Saturday, oh, Budapest, oh, and a finals of the Champions League, a so PSG, and Arsenal, and Asia. A better chi eze, a kasaye, nani madweke akasa, asna ples ni pia kasa, nani madweke se pressure. Any omusu omo ko na makwako bom homo den pressure de obey biano asna e be club e din pressure beba nan so Saturday de pressure bia emo musu.
5: It's league final. No. Nah. It's separate. Like, you know, the pressure of the Champions League is there. But pressure is with us all the time. You know, we're Arsenal Football Club. One of the biggest teams in the world, one of the biggest teams in England. So pressure is always with us. But yeah, the Champions League is, of course, is the big one. So we're looking forward to it.
6: The manager said,
3: "Why are you not even doing it? And you're telling can average as a senior player, obviously, but at the highest level, Champions League, obviously, but finals, or you're super excited. So all boy, so Arsenal for average just so not free or more at your double."
7: How excited are you to be playing on that stage?
8: Yeah, it's what dreams are made of. These are things that you've spoke about and wanted from as a kid. So, yeah, to be able to actually be there is a special thing. And, yeah, we've got one more to go, man.
7: Speaking to you now, I can feel your confidence. Mm. Do you know what I mean? I can feel it oozing off you. You're looking very relaxed. That Champions League final, that confidence,
8: yeah.
7: Is that going to be on show? Do you feel that in the squad?
8: Yeah, for sure. That's the aim. I feel like.
3: I better see as a Arsenal players, no, I relax. I'm a lot of confidence. I'm Eddie Eko game. I'm Patrick Vieira, a former Arsenal. I'm a captain. Invincible. So I'm the guy who I'm the English Premier League. Name him say on Saturday. Arsenal for Edge Champions League. No, they become EPL. No, they are. And yeah, I'm going to go down as the most successful team in the history of Arsenal. South group way, ebe ya de, ebe ba modimpo acha the Invincibles. Mommy ntie Patrick Vieira.
9: Champions League this weekend, they will be classed as a more successful team?
10: Yeah, there's no doubt about it. I think they will be the biggest achievement. Maybe not the biggest club, the biggest team, sorry, but the biggest achievement for sure. Because winning the Premier League and the Champions League, we never managed to win the European competition, so it will be the biggest achievement for the Arsenal Football Club.
9: Do you think if this...
3: Why are you Patrick Vieira, former Arsenal player, and you're turning Kano, Ashraf Hakimi, any Dembele, and a PSG training the course, no, I'm a trainee, and then so I'm a training to weekend, Saturday, I'm a Bobby Wabra Arsenal, and PSG airball in the finals of the Champions League. Declan Rice say, I'm a Wahua, so my Premier League, no, South from now, I'm the Premier League and one in general. And on Saturday, we're at the Echo Hungary Budapest. We're parking so no more. Kodim Kunim na Arsenal. I'm and so at double. German referee Daniel Siabe on the baby game man. Echo's referee way semi final the Champions League. Go deep in the morning. Mono, I was strop on one and I UEFA any set finals way on and so in Kodi. Yanko Chelsea, I saw your John Terry, a former captain at the MI Chelsea. You be San Nicolas Jackson, Wakobolon from Bayern Munich, Oba, Chelsea, Antonio, and now Omunki Puno. Also, no doubt, Nicolas Jackson, Chelsea keeping a car a bit because a lot of strength on him going on, and so Eshe, or a very young or a lot of energy. The mental frame no, be very important. Adrenaline or the air bano, sir, almost psycho. No, now or to be a good year, or be a good addition at the amateur. See, or more enso a club. No, Rob Ferdinand, I said, Robert Lewandowski on the bus of 4 years, the age. No, I was slow. Now, so a lot of experience at. Man United fuck off on the bar, Benjamin Sesko, any other strikers, no, or one a bit me, SNMP, every Lewandowski, one Tibasa for, a Jane Dia, Man United for, and so Enko Fane Emra, one Ferdinand A. Arjuni, Lewandowski, and who be here, Sir Abed Johnny Man United, among a football club now, Juventus, among a manager, Luciano Spalletti say, Mo Salah, or no, Abed Buapa, Sir, on Liverpool, so a year, dear. Any and Kaumbra, Siri Anim said a Jimmy for any Brenadier, Mosala, among Enso Air Tartan, Holland Alvarez, and now Atletico Madrid, among Aini said, I'm a player of the season, and I know the modern one, I saw Nipa, boy, and I got so near the current intention said, Obey Atletico, now a Barca, and a club, or no Enso Pessoa call, Barca and so any sicker, player no Obey stay, and answer Obey Force in the way I call. Deco say, a yampa, Marcus Rashford, watch there, so person snack and Emma Barca. The long spell, no, not any bad crap player. On your used to so better on bench. No, so Barca squad need to trade beer, not off the bench, and a bad. Obanswa, no more than my S20, 82 parties, no air, say Marcus Rashford, on and so a best day. Nico Pass, a person of both Champions League. Where to come? Nemo. A bit depending on Real Madrid and Jose Mourinho. So, boy, no, I'm not going to find him. And now, Jose, Ebeka said, still on an own stay on loan for more than 1 year. Nothing, then the following year, no, or no, and so, et me about Hinaba, where he is so and Yajina. Now, and call focus on 7 years, about 945, Ebeka Paris, Roland Garros, French Opino.
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0: Ebeka 945. 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

0: taking the time to 34 minutes after summer. 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Someone hit back coming. I'm Tony Montana for the holiday edition of Kickoff at the Ebre World. You made in common. And you are Minister for Foreign Affairs. So I'm going to hear a mahoud was soon. So you're going for summer. You could you tab black. One Ghana for Senate to Josephine Ekri. Ghana for South Africa memo. South Africa for no ayo mayaka yaka de tedo mu ba fie question no ma di nko be ba be kan ho asem era mtt di commander was sentimental mu wa droba for no for say say droba for no no no mo nom e de kaka no aye hu pa o mo ko che droba bi yo go hu ye na che say enye era na serious accident dey see on king ke so if I'm a kumako, it do me no crananananananananananan. You know, he was screen as well. Very, very terrible. And a car, I know. The oven buses, me, you know. The oven is about here to Utah. The car, no, I am. I can't catch us and go on this. 12 people perished on the spot. We call any adoba from penny for a quidding combo. I humans him. I draw grabber. Now, eh? I don't want to own.
1: It's an unfortunate incident.
0: What about to
1: own? Papa, the way I can, I know. Oh, more men young can cry, be proper. So be young, cockra, be proper. Because, hey,
0: and let cars are bro for you know. That dear nimpi, it is a canino.
1: Of a way treated and discharged in the moon. Also, no, a see a oh God.
0: Canino. Na ka, utu do sabumua, utu pum pum, utu said that dear pa. And all those had a fiber.
2: That's a fiber paper.
0: And the accident in this year.
1: Of over speeding, overtaking, a head on collision, and
0: way by no, would you be him?
1: Wana hu beto mu kakra e mu mute ashe ni mu no enche mu ha no but the other form we die e kamia e se mu ni pe nyina yesu amfefia o befu mu
2: yesu
1: ei
0: nti e tore bi ana adroba fo no speeda omukọ ene kwa mfa so ye overtaking no ya na e ho asom ka no adroba ni bi disi ni su di traffic so kra nti Quantum send the new yes, still. Why not get so bad? Be a far home, dear.
1: I'd rather be if a horn a passing about could be sand and send a walk on him. Why is I say me cool him?
0: Catches all cool him.
1: A brand tibu and a papa penny, maybe son. Yeah, by now so driving yet. Or your cost, I'll say, do I we found speed is a walk on you catch up on the same me cool him.
2: But you can.
1: Chana mate me trying near catcher and say, Patrol, you'll make a be a mean feed. Now catch up, Papa Penny, say, who call him? You won't so as well soon near fee.
2: Now, any man near quay.
1: Oh, said the way I open Temono. A free stadium, make us and tass in your choir, a wabby brace, I say, who tools a beam co speed in this idea.
2: One numb,
1: Davy, near Foxy.
2: Taxi.
1: And I may pervoxiana,
2: may patch more car no
1: crow. And yet,
2: a man tutor hazy,
1: and yet his nibby bacono. Sprint and you are one.
2: Yeah, I was on my
1: own. Copper, no bucket. What he means, I bend him soon and more could speed. No, Pepem,
2: nice
1: woman, nice woman. No, I'm not Pepem.
2: Go on, I'm the artist in the air. No, Tiazo Cram, you know what you mean, could speed, sir. But boxing, eh, they're working in India. What you mean, sir, may you know, brands of vehicles, no, or monkonomo drivers. In fact, boxing drivers, Nankasari, I don't know why Maliba was dancing around the bush. He could have gone straight to the point and say, boxing drivers. From the look of things, the baby training be, and I name over by a seminar be some 3 days be near tomorrow. Because it's not about the car, it's the driver that is handling the car. Omana and
1: of a moon, I'm drive you, so what's nasty anymore? I know if you say, oh,
2: oh, no, sometimes the way is so flexible and easy to use and easy to drive. No, you may be tempted to even forget about the rules on the road. Of course, Anna Voxy for say, we're here. My friend said, W. Dodo, no tree, a plague, because on who you found now, Passo was a bit so in him straight. That behavior there, I don't see it often on the road.
1: And can you
2: find one idea and can you problem? But I say, I don't know. Oh, it's a bumper to bumper. Yeah.
0: Nah, unim, according to report, I'm a video. According to report, no, just a driveway a year overtaking. And na overtaking no na trailer be so bad. Okushia no. They said the hono screen so as a cast me no. Henya cast me no. We ne tuno. And I wire betu asa no.
1: I see.
0: Ka we na ne. Uhu se isi ono. And on the fano na tila na wire hand. We ne to. Ka ba akumalo.
1: Two colors.
0: So uhu. Uhu se. Ka we ne fano na wire. Aba betu hano sa ano. The same car na chese. Why yen chese why you almost go so
1: and I say any money pem yen I say any two yen
0: and I say wife a white side ni na one side to a tone ni na why
2: trailer de
0: so oh trailer ni si wono into one side de why jam hani na wa white tone ni na and na the other side no what say driver side in there see this you to more side hani ni na ne de why you almost go so the nipa 12 na team two pe who are in critical condition all the 12 are gone
1: Overspeeding in musa ke boom no impact ni nye kese sei
0: na say overspeeding and wrong overtaking
2: we wrong overtaking actually
0: wrong overtaking so say wrong overtaking ndi saro say no speed bem sa na jump some a na see na aba no a hydraulic a very flexible ti bibi kra wo kaka no anso mu ye e fa bibi kakra so etumi oh ndi kasi ni omisi kwa ano so gana ye kase kwa ano enye ye kwa ano ye ye nsua eno so ya asem go so far ye say ye dua carriage graphy na ye pe bako ewo efre say
1: maase ya kra
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2: if you are going to drive and you take so, this substance there, I mean you just want to go
1: and die. That's almost back when you say a tire I'll say I said, baby, I said tea. And also, woman, said those things, you know, I'm ranting and no trauma, don't know, but I'm paying for an anchor sanity or more some concussions. We all know, said the bear or mona. And also, one more day, pa, oh, says I dear woman.
0: I'm just a tire on the day, or no, my own.
1: Aha, it is a when you come one. 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
4: 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This is the whole Ghana. Asante region, yeni etezo. That was accident. It's an say, aha, a corridor. Obi a corner for namha. But accident, ne si wahano. 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The military tour, e ye, ama India, omondiba station, be maneno. E nuzo creative problem, maka, drivers bebre. Se ni bada, odi ni amane be maneno. So, on fuka ni biya. Mr. Wati, I did not know that you would have said, oh, honey, yeah, from 24, no more, Guana Munna Munya Becross, I did we, a year and a second. Ocas on Mount Tiadra, of an Adian Po. Would name us a Uji at the corner, Yantiano, now do criminal police for Setu. No more say in Lubonia. You must have said, Dava.
0: All right, we hey, a superintendent body on a year MTTD commander was Santiman Temu. The photo ye nra only GPI to for CIA or the Emma woman no say brandy back with the car no pim pim sa and the onion will be a general no funeral. That's so you have only a yada or machino. You're quite and I are testing the blood or say substance or say brew will cry.
1: Substance abuse.
0: And your man now or dear goody. Any more no? What if you say depend? You don't know what here, so spirit be in air control no.
1: Of a same rabia bar, say a say and tones are terminals for station.
0: And not one
1: turn to my home. And only bar giddy giddy say, Obiant mean tones are station.
2: Obiant for so.
1: And tea, but say no. Can I know Cryana ebuxi ho?
2: Not near packs, oh. Mine pack. To know our ton idea in a good boot. Kwa utumii ba kunwati was ne pills ya yeken chiro ku raba za no to pills uku ura hono do be turn for the do be use for the day no ato egun but to book egun car pocket and no uku enforcement kwa look about I think beginning of this year honorable cabinet minister kando health minister eko impando in fact now my impando wi and uku hwe e wo port wa offer in rusa nru no red ni na se for na Ghana for Accra eba. It's all the far land, the Betchum to many first sea. And your name was why and Fanfessy never watch the far land. I don't know how copious were or mine pound or more question and ask them. Cotua. Eh, it'll be business, sister. Quite a fast to me, tatter a portion in Abbey Row, man. See, and to me, so for noa. We can't blame the consumers because Omodo Cononian be Tonguadia or Betonium. Or can I be anywhere? Or Bemanabas and Cobemanaba.
1: Now, near cost you passing, yes, ye need be I can found.
2: Chow Tokan be.
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2: 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I get you what you have, where you are coming from. But one thing is this, yeah, you're pushing for more cars, you know. Really, in your passenger care, you know, more cars, so. Driver license, or more cars, and plain extortion. Mami say, yes, I'm my uncle. And I'm a no I can't come on, no pan. I'm on, baba, every day. How often am I to me with a brass?
1: I'm I'm not joking.
2: It's ridiculous. They don't have to do that. What is the meaning of that? We don't have to go anymore. Of our guys, you are implying who say police need to torture to even throttle. No, we some passengers say, "Bia, more than a crisis." Say, It's always about the driver.
1: The driver, nah.
2: Now, why did you meet? Now, do I be fine? No.
1: Sometimes we share cabi, mate, our team, seven, who are our team.
2: And no, I'm fine, please, in the home. And you know, car no crab, no crane, tie back, oh, shaky. And you know, no, no, poison, no, a kakrana, kasana, oh, quantum. And no, dear, dear, dear, you know, my step up, especially in the Ashanti region. They say, cry. There has been some improvement there because Omono, they are watching themselves. I honestly, it looks as if nobody is watching anybody. It is one fan, one can who. I don't know beating the cave now to me jina no pass
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6: 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Don't try you don't feel. A quick point in I you don't feel. That woman say pan is here. He has made you pass it. It's a fata. Offer and Gagosiano. A book of empire. Sense and net day. A ya for feed them and come before we are singing. Or more considered drawn so air craft with this salad. 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And Munuwa Naka, so I say, had that for a day, my sheep and up the cans. Nika Bunny, yet, cock. I double four, you two more for a beer, ain't you? Nayet Sasso, yes, we will be a next person, Nika. Tell it, I tell you, today with me.
5: See,
6: and I can't be answered to her. Emma, the head bank, I can say, Bang. Went back who rebuno. Bakuno talk. On no good and me, on what will be. The past that I took will PFP can never come up for finishes while I say, if you come
5: to TSC, the other side, the crying.
6: Aha,
5: Tina passing aside.
6: Debbie, you have to go
5: on. I saw her pictures now, video noir. Drive on the side in the holding in eye is safe. Now, car the other side they are whining in eye.
6: My mentor, the engineer, butter.
5: Mm-hmm.
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6: 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Don't go along with the doctor to rest station. Never be a man in touch with me. Because in the four or in the one, one will be on room at Bonino. Say a person, the mother of Colabua, it's a Bassanoa. Young Mount Coca can put off in Yanko Asia. We are tossing one more can one in the back down a hano. Oh, if you say, Mila, Mino Moyami, oh, Moyamina. Who's a four gun? Who's a four foca? What can the money not there in yet on one room? Then I just say, what say, Wakunta, Uma Mimia, Uyini, eh, Tukaya, and your kind of a fool, Dalina, what a move, and now we should see what I do, Boninci, one of Bonino, and Luna walk off Fuka and Educa Shakuba. And that's on the fourth day, who Yeni ya ye wangane ubiya diya uye ye mwamba mkwensi yaile ekofi omu omu tuwa ni mwane no omu njai

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1: 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Can I do a mobile call? Maybe a move by it. Almost M. Preachy, M. Fast at home. 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
1: 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Abraham, your city, and Menyame, as a chair crowned the Kotova. What is getting more, old child, you meet me, Ekmenta.
0: But before so, Alaji, I said I bet to us, no. Sahono, more Christopher and Cremofo, mwadwe nye bako kura ne kasa.

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0: okay
1: I got it Ismail
0: okay
1: it says say na sambre no na ne ba ne ba ko Ismail ne Isaac no 14 years and the moment him and the niba ba ko no na as he say obetimi da kora ba for dia benyame and the kwari e ba mienu a o say am tem for akuna ba for dia na ka ba ko na ba ko no za no de ba ko no e mu ode a me do wa mu no and the was so for ma for dia and the one coming no dem ba for dia
2: I say, and far boa, the niabo, and far boa, wapong, ubak banimusua, or if I boa would dimu, for the boa for them and yame, yame, one nam, when yame, one rimoja, when yame, when you be a. 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Namia no club buano, meneme yirim in my yatubaco, and then came of Fosua, or Moody's Avashella, or Moody's Kamoku, and then Kino, Mimpa Akumamo. You never kiss a phone and I'm new as a friend over Tim and Tamoson. Never I could say them. And more, what do you say? I'm not going to Hushina. I'm old.
0: I see. Let us say, and you're not coming, say, Sam with Timumi and Sir Mofa Bacon, now the Bacoman came before a bear. Now, woman, so I can't watch it. A home for so to say, a bitch as
2: I papa, you're here. I give you a good
0: okay.
2: What say? Because you say in Yanka, would more moa, Unyansha. Yamese, do some was Yeni in Botiano, Unyansha, or some was Yeni at Unyansha. Yamese, ye way, no way, ya Unyansha. Yamese, Abraham, Fabar Bafford, what did you go back for the Yamese? If you ask when Yamese, Yampa would die in the chair, bet him about for the arm. Okaya, Unyansha, if Yahoo Ponchin.
0: Jama for ye we make a chrono and sa e the aday ibishia. And also nina so ewa islamu and the same.
2: Of course you trade your boy but we shall pa pa pa pa pa pa pa pa pa. We shall pa we will be a what gana for ni diemu or can the priso. Na ni follow pa who teach you BBM. Maka kone head you know station. Here she only said, "Sir, me do ko apam that demu kaka kwa na. Who can carry? Micah chapter 4:1. Micah chapter 4:1. What's in red here, chino? When yakupo efie aso da kunkrono. Am I saying na besi you alcohol? Alcohol bomb fire or sabi aho? Aki bi ali pedi you be kohonum." And now, Isaiah chapter 19, verse 19. What chance a Mizima Sassino, baby, and see a sword banger, and you put on the black stone, a bottle to Bakushano. South Sibia, Yako Hong Kong Bar for the end, and Fansu Yakupon. Okay, Isaiah chapter 16, verse 1 to 12. What say, Yadi, a mua, a yamua, a beba, Makaho, Abbasum, Nandi Papa Falcon, a bit of Fanponko, a bit of a tray. If I pray, any number both in Yamia, the whole word, Akushiaho, Akosun Yakupon. Who Quran chapter 2:198? When Yakupon chairs a young in
1: any mature and come out for the Indian as Yanko, grow I firm Maka, and any for the Baka, Yanko, the one went Yanko, put you come one, who are you eat the other? And what I say, and come over Ganano, Maka Sabia, 80% and your accomplice, and your fasting. So fasting, your money they work out, and you mean, who fear of Maka, Arafadano. What one could be over your country, Ukrom, and your senior member of Fashion, and your Snakupo, and your Kupuishira.
0: I see.
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1: But what's not to go back at Taya and soon in Trimac out from the Bia? That's what Bia will come back at Bia and then soon be known. And so up to now, it's soon in Reda. And you go by a whole bunch of things.
0: You. I feel Carabana Mucha Husia, Bess and Prince, say, and also, and in Yina saw Islam, and they say.
1: I'm saying, Muhammad, so long as I'm saying. Eye sunna eye yena na Abraham edai tama Muhammad bae no na Abraham kwa na komisheni bia kwa maka hoda na omude busum ba ku papa busum ya ya di ensa aye ba ku ku tire na city e na ise se dembo o ya ku 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Yamia, which made you know, ye, Muslim, you have free cabal. Now, Daniel is a diet, and Daniel is a diet, and that's what I said. You do what? You're chosen, near a piano, near to the group of, and when I meet up with you, Subhanallah, what a humble lie, when I go for your conco, we can sit. When you were to be no be a queer Yakuka say, a root and Pransua, a Yasunda, I check on them on Pantre and Yampan Yaguma. Now, out of Fanso yet that, Dapakua, a Bipo Bia, when Yakuka slept out the Ponosum. Sabi Ponosum, who could he get up the 2:4? Sabi Ponosum, he get up the 2:4. What is Sabi Ponosum? What Peter Sabi Ponce before we are here?
0: Ah, he got chapter 2:4.
1: Who Jabi Ponosua? And now the Ponin, our consumer, who consumer Pono? When Yaku Pona Siko Jabi Ponosu, and we put an area home. Not so strong in Yakupon, not so strong in Yakupon, and who will bet you? Yamu Biagana Yamuha. That's what Chile said. Danny Pua is that Nantino. That was Abia, a new Sufano. Yes, Sufano, or small, a struggle for Malakas. I'm a more Babetian, 5 points, Sufri.
0: Eti uko druwa, honi ya na kane na mwa kwa na inipeni biti, mishri wa mwa kwa ni ade. 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
0: Okay.
1: Tisa di example. David kukun kori ati no. 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
0: David.
1: Enye buwane kun. And I'm looking at that one.
0: Okay.
1: Let me put that one or one pay for 2 years. But that's what I did. And by one up for the Gabby Bono. Neco took on that day, you know, it took on Raho. You ever tap it up one year, but I'm by. Was up on power 2 months, but all under you. And I just soon see a brother, a beer plum. Not was a man, I don't know. What can I call him at 1 hour? Yes, sir, what is that one? Yes, that one, Sammy, I think it's a little bit of a ball.
0: Yeah, it's symbolic.
1: Yes, it's a whole lot of a
0: tumble.
1: Yes, sooner. If I'm here, yes, you
0: do. 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
1: Medase. 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
0: Yeah.
1: Enyansi sa.
0: Yeah.
1: Kaneno. 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
0: Okay.
1: Koti, nyaku ponse, ubo mpaya ubeti yu. Uka embia, Matthew chapter 6, verse 5. Yes, you can say, they do be a bomb by who came, who them not to know what they all compile.
0: Sure.
1: And you can go for friends to Haji.
0: Okay.
1: The Haji, who are the man of Bompire, who know Yakuponqua. And the only Akubos Afibi Amunko Makaho. Who could do one out Udusika, and no Akuma Pai could do what? Was it a debut of a Sebiano, the memo?
0: Okay.
1: And also, what is that at the 19th? What that would do what? I did them be a memo. Mifikan Echo, who be here one year. Ubi here ba, ubi here is makoswo, ubi here zika. Ubi here is mutaya o deko ye. 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
0: Okay.
1: Ubu osua, what you sign was every man is a social could be.
0: Okay.
1: That's it, Gawi. Papa Ghana. 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Papa Grasa Kotubula.
0: Okay.
1: Poko Tubula Noa. And Kerofone, a Christopher Yas, when you have a Bula Humaso. Now, what way is that on your Mushina? Now, why would you black mine? This man is the man.
0: I see. Now, just say, if you cook your shrubber, who was so quiet, they saw a father boy here for no. Now, the other was on the slim.
1: Oh, there was on the slim. And that's another one to offer enough. We need about what for.
0: Sir?
1: Who are you going for? Yet in Gamaza, Opa Mayor Bula, and my young food in Major. What did he ask out of home?
0: He's got the mass of amateur here for the other one in man. Jalan. Salam alaikum.
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4: There is no
0: house. Ibrahim na Sarah no. Noka so kaneti de owa rub ofa ya akwa we odia
3: yeah
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0: ofa
3: no otimiti sim no omo
4: we ya bible commentary na wa ha mu na wo
0: ga aka siti o
3: no other reference by the bible
0: bible say sara na fana any higa
3: yes I get that
0: di uka akwa akwa e be ma
3: me okay kwa ne funa no omo do so ofio but where higa was particularly stationed with Sarah. Ah, Sarah and T.
0: No, you are doing out.
3: Oh, why? I said I read the commentary, just I can't quote it now.
0: The commentary, the Bible commentary, the Bible.
3: No, Fana, I'm not making, but
0: it's the whole Bible.
3: No, I'm sorry.
4: I'm not making a leaf from who will be carking any bill.
0: I also, my man, my mother, Sabreno. Adam, you need pa. When you are 930 years. The Adam ne Sarah I Sarah one evil will be doing I'm out for say Cain Abel and then I'm worried
4: it's almost set
0: it's almost set actually the Bible so my mad my baby my baby will be only 930
3: yeah
0: and then I'm baby
4: but it's
0: a fun day I'm going to go I'm going to go
3: yeah
0: it's about what on as if on also yeah I'm not Cain Abel but worry Cain Abel said to me I'm
3: worried for be some go to Tonango where 400 then I'm worried for free direct brother
0: James na no kesu ya for no ahode e wu ntem herod twanti ntem kra but yesu nua no
4: na le call chama trade
0: eh herod di ni birthday no
3: yeah
0: na da bi na no nye no nye ni birthday
3: herod birthday
0: ne ba ne de no na herod di na oka so inti yesu ni joseph and mary ni joseph ware
3: yeah
0: e wu bebreka e wu bi ka yesu
3: yeah
0: Ibine Yakubu
3: sene. Ase dunia baana manti.
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3: Dana si yurupu yurupu yurupu yurupu yurupu.
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4: Usi Diana nede.
3: Besi yurupu yurupu na zenka nime. That's why that you would money and
5: right.
3: Mama,
4: I say Obi a man is cast on for me see on me to a brother.
5: Don't worry, nae.
4: Oh,
5: na from the South Sudan America, no case be me. Eh, someone may match that year whole research if you that demo.
4: Oh.
5: Se be brain na koba no so ne chebra sesa at once. So large ka you go koba anya mi sira no. Won se na dwuma na sase e pega. Na o buy out to say na bi bia se jam for schedule. Just
3: schedule.
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4: omo tight is mood
5: Saudi Arabia
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4: you should not kwaje ni so
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3: okay
5: abisi ma ye home research if that dem da da da
3: I believe you
5: after a while no
3: yeah
5: and no me here follow up say you perceive be who say ade na e ka se fa koye no when e koye na and they came down no me who say there be
3: intense
4: perhaps they weren't feeling the impact
5: so I have no who say there be say any part be near trustworthy unti me you money say me discuss your amount be okwa ku bia bia $500,000 the amount say fa kona koye sa na e ma we say ba we ni nyina na the whole report here dey
3: e ma say the team na na
5: dabi
3: I will name the team after the Saudi king.
5: Dabi. On the Oyena name, she. 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A born of brapa. Heavy, heavy. 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
4: okay.
5: A wo free aman musuokuo nkrofo ene kasa hodo nyina omo so ye dey e ka ho so nti Israel na de e number dey fix 144,000 tribe bi a no 12,000 but by 12 144 by ye ya ka ne de Yesu kasa asempa no mo do be free Jerusalem na bi akoy Judea I'm not called Samaria. Who's a we are? We are Israel. No, I don't know. Jerusalem, Judea, no, and the southern kingdom, and a Samaria near northern kingdom. So do we Judea, Samaria, ne Jerusalem noa? Na mo di akopim asase ano noa? Di asase ano noa ano? Ena asem no traba in Africa, eko Southern America, eko Northern America. Do you call America? Di eko hono? Hona Church of Jesus Christ of Latter Day Saints yede. If you buy, disciples di asem pano ko. Do you call omoro Bible na? On Bible no Peter wo.
3: Who
5: do you say a recent church? I'm not sure what I'm saying. So, I'm not sure what I'm saying. America, no. I'm not sure what I'm saying.

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1: Mountain Dew!
2: Tadin se so nkre do mo pita ne jo wo ba obe hunu de any Christians a one se pa no ko ho but o mo ye ne ma o mo se pa no bibia te se
3: American
2: se de Peter Paul ni James so aye ka no esetie e na se pa no ko so e ko China e ko India e ko Pakistan ni ade nti ni pe be fi sa ma we su be nya nkwa no any the multitude na Revelation chapter 7 verse 9 no e ka no so nti nya se ya ni pa no e ye se you blow home 144 every year.
3: Then 144 then and then get high home high country near there.
2: No, you go for. Okay, Zechariah chapter 13 verse 9. Or say if people we are saying chimu me and sa one pet e be fagem. Na man na ne won say na ne sika no jete no.
3: Aso my dey.
2: E do makọ.
4: Ye di enuma be fagem.
2: If you say Revelation chapter 12, which is a bon sam, or the dua chaos room, strumantimumi and some bako. One third of angelic population, and what do me a day, a bay. Tinyakopo, the Nipani, we are so one third in the bako a day. I could see, sir,
3: both in Yakopo,
2: if he has seen a name
3: upon Krumu, a Middle East, or when free Israel be free, Saudi Arabia, and America. The bonsam so or campy way.
2: Bonsam go campo, he, or Bassa, see so.
4: No crowbars no coin.
3: On the baby me
2: here. That's hard time no. Sad time no na.
4: South
2: Africa.
3: Eh, ni jara be here me yen kwa eti.
2: Sad time
3: me bi adwene we we.
2: Sad time ni pante Africa. Sad okay, na pante Africa.
3: Because every Africa the buy.
2: Edi intro na Africa. The first thing say this part of Africa no. O say Africa ni na na wo free Ethiopia, Eko baby a. Israel
3: was
2: occupied over. Now the carbon date I check say if you be a carbon no matter say how carbon dey the body no know
3: this how long
2: they been around the omo omo say see but the omo ref say ade bi e was as be a bible say if you say yakopon bo so na say yakopon bo as to ho yes say no go dey pa tinye ma na odi ye nipa ni nyina na they have been there for years before
3: me nipa came
2: ta e do for sad ye ni bi now the year product be a carbon is so long, but it be at the formation of that body, you know, in chesa.
3: Okay.
4: I see, we are in a midibi to say, Bonsam, dear. And as a Bonsam, in human, yeah, what African?
3: Honey, who is
4: in more?
3: Yeah.
4: A chain one.
3: Headquarters, be
4: one. Of any of you, sir, question.
2: Bonsam,
4: as a Bonsam buying Africa.
3: You go, you can't eat to we see three mutuals, you find your share, African, the dozo.
4: I dream Bonnet,
3: Africa, because Abrofu Bayin, or they are called, can say, moon, as I done, Huamba, Ebayin. Take for nankas and yebu. Nay, any idea, my yako, or Wobacum, you painting, or sending you can who you. Wakoye, retwee, any new fui, no diabetes, and memory. Or the Beno who's a brunibi, and then I'm
4: just a bonsam
3: bathroom. So, Yanko Pony to share Middle East to hold baby, it's all for 2 million baby abon some time. Catch me.
2: Say, my name, young one, if you say medical dress, baby and Yanko Pon Boni patried in Tono, a part of Africa. Clinton Bagana, okay. say Africa where everything
3: located.
2: Tia hona bon sam baye. Tia before na bon sam di kabe da da. Abrofu no Caucasians no mo white no baby omu to koe ne mo skin yes.
3: Bon sam on peho.
2: So what I say? Okay, Genesis chapter 6. A bra bof what a bear we are so many pama by the dino. Was I'm not better in my beautification? I'm not better in the part of beautification. What kind of book of Enoch? I'm not sure my open to any we are saying, I'm by a fit. A bof one and any pama dino. And a chair my beautification.
4: No, I was a question to work as on my chair.
2: Because you would tell me, you said your tianity. When you move on a fire, and your fire, or baby shower, who's at the quesity? But a man, I banned it. This will be too fine, huh? Do you sign your money in a gua? Not a real identity, no. I feel no.
4: Fancy settings.
2: Yeah.
4: Will you be an
2: so, the above for here, I said, a better man, or near man, or they see you, huh? A man who a fair. It's your mother that I have free fifty, I say.
4: Oh, I'm not sure what I buy, Uncle Sadie.
2: I say,
4: you ain't in above for no mobile.
2: So I can't buy a Bible, Revelation chapter 12, or say, Obon Sam, or then above for a wolf, or my son, Yabaha. Ti I saw above for an ebusi. Say, Mummy, you must say, you and Mount of Tofono, that kills out the bread, any at home, Mogum.
3: I said, you're not with the M's and crashy cry. Yanko Pong, Maso, Yenia, Cassia, small solar system. You were Mars,
2: you were Mercury, you were Venus.
3: As the four solid planets, ne die. Omone ohui. Now, pe baby, atu enkrofoa. 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
2: Se omu bano.
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2: More ban, Yakopan to my master's season. Bible said they were banished from heaven. It was only decided
3: to say, Earth.
2: I had only choose to eat. So, what I say, was so when him say, and Yakopaya was ruined. Say, Earth, Honam didn't pay a quarter. You also call master, mass and supporter Earth and supporter life. Sorry, Mercury supporter life. Venus, this is Earth, we don't want to support life. Bible, so many so call my
4: father for no more pay feelings.
2: I'm a pebble be a supporter life. Because woman him say Yakopon find the pank or trouble so meso. Now go for a mukoi, or meant to mess it with some scrow. Uncle Tauzia no buy
3: for the brubikoi. I think 32 hours in a year.
2: It's not a bonsam him say, ha, and a life won't in a buffon cast as a sister for Muni. Sometimes only pakramas as you so. But then Yan to bonsam babe cat as I see any, and then Yan, but then Yan Copon will say, oh, say, on Amnassini be smelling. A vegini panka.
3: No,
2: I did that. Why, and you, and you, dear,
4: and you,
3: and you, and
2: I'm Zafo 93.3 Kesman FM Sanso here or Kesman Plus TV. So my innings come a craft and somewhere SEC and Ra na eba na fee and komoye on so ye de aba betwaso. Ghana mea this year on my couldn't say some South Africa memo. Yabon mani edada se Minister of Foreign Affairs offer hey amount in some so some could double quarters are buying I say ye kofa wa mwaba. Na enran sa na on bi to departure no beba no ono on kusia kasai yenti ukujita black kwa okate mse he momo nya mobo wase momo nya mobo asembi na edimo tu kwa bante mwoba fiyin mwum mwum mwum se sebi adie hiyamu inti na mwoba Ghana. Take a listen.
5: Going to arrive in Ghana as if you are orphans. You arrive to a hero's welcome. Hero's welcome. The chief of staff himself has called me that he would love to join me to receive you, and he will be there leading a high-powered government delegation to receive all of you. You have seen the arrangements that the president has made. We have met and discussed a five-item package that everybody will be entitled to. We want to show the world that we cherish our nationals. Our citizens matter to us.
6: Yeah.
5: You are not refugees. You are not some destitute. Ghana is not some war zone where we...
2: We are here, Okujuta Blakwa. Malam, here. 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
6: God bless you, Mahama. Mahama, God bless you, my brother.
7: We appreciate all your efforts.
6: What you do for us. God
7: 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God bless you. His Excellency. God bless you.
2: Ti Ghana for no eba sese eno no aya
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2: 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immediate at once by force opambo ho at once by force o say at once by force immediate and immediately Bank of Ghana fashion from say umunyai umunyai na yenye federal consultation and on here won ti that the neighbor mouth for see e-levy is coming again no Bank of Ghana for the heavy
3: na na Bank of Ghana for next day be so MTA nyo mo dia nya Bank of Ghana
4: you say regulatory
2: but mention kwesi mu ye your MTN as a mobile telecommunication network and e wo Momo mobile money services and the nya MTN no they are two separate entities
3: Momo ne hwan dia
2: Momo ne transactional oh beti ba say kwesi wo company me no back with telecommunication back also your bank
3: I know very fintech no fintech na why no
2: say a Bank of Ghana say financial institution
3: so does it mean say fintech na dey tie neighbor no or money Bank of Ghana din kind dey ho answer omo dey ba
2: sent na omo kaso munyai omo no madwe ho anko omo kaso munyai
3: over
4: omo no man nwe ho so for omo dey be farmer
2: that is why
3: there is no way Over 5 p.m. No, but I say in the coming of the Mother's Day, President Mahama has given them the money. As our pastor just said, Mother's Day gift. Yeah, politicians do that from Hitler time. They who how some of these things work. Well, I heard that the Bibia Kotum, no, I heard they pulling back. No, they are whitewashing. Come on, man. I'm not going to buy any of that excuse that Bank of Ghana is giving. Even in that at all, and that Bank of Ghana is what trade the base of Munyai. Oh no, some God ministry and some other ministries are communicating so massive direct now. I was expecting them.
2: MTN,
3: like I just said, how could any fintech come out to the price on the people? Abra regulator na ngasa no anya ho anim ho.
2: That's why the regulator is setting over.
3: Yes, setting because odede hunu no moye fine people for mra no mo dey 11 year dey ba no. Omo ni say some ko possible ko ba say pe ebe tosium. It dey na fintech na nkoso no mfa nye, na say be fa na fa, e na mfa na. O ma say ba watch o so mo say Dr. Johnson say nkoche let them come. Odo obi mobile company bi o ma mu ha, odi mo bo mo mu service na.
4: Of I say, I feel say, I'm going to stay what is. Me the son of my dream. Say, be a infant covers on Beji.
2: But the time me agree with that. No, say you were telling sir castle, you were ate to go castle, but the woman in I knew.
3: No, so when the commanding market, no, MTN has over 70% of the market share.
4: Of a for it to be national, no more MTN is that.
3: Yeah,
4: and sana other telcos, oh,
2: yeah, other telcos in your mumu.
4: Mo ye, na se me you see omo e cash ni bia na se we mu o benefit we na minya the likelihood say me push alcohol eh high
3: yeah
4: it is a me hu say if it is moving na obi energy ho a me so me push say me ye bia ma me nkofo me subscribers won it bia we mu but me point ni say BOG bibia be for money transaction ho bia no I feel so omo wo unita omo no omo di ho nkomo it there is no way such a giant telco ebetimi abeye bibia one ni regulatory body no
3: enka ho asem
4: o ma ka ho asem awi by beto odwa no enre ya ne wo se e bai na nche bia na krata ne sa bai
3: o so teji be no mo ye o mo
4: de ko se o fa bi ye ka ho asem anopa e wo mo
2: ni e bi
4: abe donko e ko bo eh wo ha na mi ho na
2: me ka che ma me nchire o mu kakra o se ye wo taxi bia e bia bai na impose e no o ma telco snide agiama no any other taxi be a me a me me a telco na na me a me a mobile money service no me a me impose on me customers. So so here mobile money na omo platform no. You say omo sika e fa omo nsem no wo ka Ghana banks nyina de ebo mu a de atpa de atpa na nti omo hun se bia ya just percent e kitu e bia you can make a lot of money and they introduce it na Bank of Ghana say no but say Bank of Ghana policy say omo begia ka bo hun se ye ho documentation bi bi kire se ye be sha se ama telcos na impose a tax bi. And that would have been known.
3: That is why you're a good man. You really give people the minimum of doubt. You cut people slack. You give them room. Teacher Bobro, more room for improvement.
2: So what you both say? We freeze and buy. We say I say my kind of. We need to be anchor heaven.
3: Of our home is ours. You can't have any view. We just say no credit. We will be being trouble to put that. If you are home heaven, you know time. You are listening to the Bodo. We can't hold it, but me more.
2: Doctor Yansen, so Council for Scientific and Industrial Research, and also UTEPA, and we say accident, no. Or say according to the law of conservation of energy, energy is neither created nor destroyed, but can be converted from one form to the other. When a vehicle speeds, the weight is converted to energy, making the vehicle lighter. This increases the stopping distance when one applies the brakes, making you more vulnerable to a road crash.
3: Yeah.
2: I for say, speeding and substance use are two critical risk factors we need to deal with. Or say of a upon board major intellectual properties. And as you
3: say,
2: also some na year cano.
3: Yes.
2: Say regulator now for be my say. Yeah, you see ya. Oh, this is one bonwa.
3: Oh, for any regulator ni bem gasa you guys say. Hormen tia say. Say I say you need DSTV 48.
2: Mhm.
3: O debi ya mo do mo price ba. Of almost send my direct on our phone. Me blame government that said DSTV for air to tomo ni memu. Na emu ni emu bi dwen say say government beti maye hu bibi am o mate so a enke be fine. Oh, onu kwa na head says e di playboy nyina ko government say assess government na kwesha DSTV achi man to tunu ni mu rough rough. E no promise ye nyina say onu no government ni ba. Sansim hunu na e kwesha DSTV o nyina be si. Ofa oba e onu ankasa de kromatum. On one cassane personal one wishing if you or matum or to mean you once the infris I want to see from MTN for data or to nene and sometimes or credit goods on an iron or castle or behind my area. BBN was some judge promise here in communication about what you may. What you are? Way your government and because MTN for this are 0.7 now, government will share you. And so just more because what in Kankan they have the bigger share out of 33 million population. MTN commands more than 60% of
2: 19 million thank subscribers. You.
3: What did I say? 19 million. What they multiply 0.7 on any, sorry, I'm going to say 500 cities. Now, if I multiply 19 million a day, now, right here. And just like it was. Now, buy a buyer, what to own if he go now, kwa was here and to cook on his IJBB. Oh, buy a year, a hook rabbit to watch me. I hear a man call for your poem, poor, your tree, you know. Politics in tea, what's in my bag? We may trim. Okay, so we trim now the Hoysi can I run no man. What they are missing this year? Moira second, you know, Moira tax in an and this year, mind the paper. Ubu Moira, with your tax. Because I never say, what do you mean to you? What do you mean to you? That can't be a booby baby. Why, in our life of all the old time, who you are being current man or this one. Oh, and Brian, I would say, teacher four, a nurse four, a cocoa four, and yet you might four be brave, or market you for years. Abayin tumi ntua mawo.
2: Ene, madam, teacher for the enfato so mame. Enu a controller say. Controller so so ka say obetua in 4 installments.
3: Yeah.
2: Starting from May, June, July, August. Na we wie. Fa controller statement ne so so mame. O say bosume kwa wie. Say na 26. Said what abayin tumi for 27. When I say abayin tumi for aketua ne by now, starting.
3: Pensioners for the end by 17th.
2: Okay. It madam is so far statement they free controller or about must say or must see a process it. It wow ye teacher or ye nurse are from August 2024. I catch you no expect the first tranche of 4 months no going to come. Hallelujah.
4: Of going to come and no has come.
2: Oh, so I'm process it.
4: Tienu next week in them.
2: I'm going process it. Say I'm a dorsal.
4: Yes, me I can have a dream.
2: I know one of the statement.
4: Me bomani na wo ye.
2: Ye kai omo. So omo refia. And right now, for the jaguar, much moon, and on my release statement, so we are processing.
4: It's a money metal.
2: It's the first 4 months, no. Teacher, any lesson, you be a work for more than 14, 16 months, no.
3: Yeah.
2: Or just 4 months, any statement in the kind.
4: Statement in the, but you want to make us say the Swami Sikanaba. Never mind. Of my
2: name. Agree. Nyamin, I'm this statement, we buy you. Way and now. Any old one, no.
3: I do catch your controller, so many to us under the statement.
2: I do
3: offer the abandon.
2: The last one by Yankar. Wow, the statement about say,
4: good person. See me how they say, what can he say? We'll be in the teacher in a minute. Yes, in next week, Musika
3: name. What can I
4: offer? What can I offer? What can I
2: offer? And Yamin, a release statement.
4: Offer.
2: And Yamin, I am not the originator of this statement.
4: I'm only originator, but who's a woo? It's not me, Bob, and it's off. For the big KBA, and there's Mr. Controller. Be after holidays, baby. And on a major, you say, I bet you, Mr. Controller, so I'm mad this week, next week. Or Mr. Dear Tutuka. So on what was it to Tutuka, so I brought Nubidi. And on a major,
3: wait now, when you're in GI. Now we have Metro Wim. Tax nangaza no already so mo mutua tax out of something population mo mutua tax pa ye je mo bibia ya bo o man no o mo 5 million it you know say you live now be twa mo no kra ye ne ani ye twa nkasa kra 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But Jimmy, Dunso levy there. Dunso levy is more expensive than he levy. The way they wanted to bring this thing, and Omo who's a response in Queen, and quickly, oh, you cry and go train like a Friday, what because Nippon and Cassatry was in June, and the best I say, take your time. Eh. Was a consultation because the judgment away within 3 hours or this
4: aircraft and my super bad. Why, yeah,
3: now the
4: bell.
2: I draw down Sabana.
3: Yo.
4: Na no mo pente
2: me. Brother first job. No say say me, say me. First tranche ni e me. Me say first tranche ni e me. Nti me ye tu aba adwuma yefo ka e die. Ye mo mpa e bi e bedru jwara na ye betra ha. Na teacher phone bi be ye. Say the nurse phone bi je.
3: Omo. And I hope say this one. Oh say the controller. Because the controller on tantre. Na mo kwa me nimzo mo letter head na forestry commission for there. Also.
4: And the colors ni say.
3: And you green and white. Wait. Malam za fatuzu. No, control. I said, "Come to me and teach it. Look like gold."
4: Green, white,
3: in
4: a way.
3: Green was raw, baby.
4: Madam, zoom me out.
3: And then we are. Because the A4 sheet, multicolored, the bar, America for Craig, white.
4: But see the end of them. See the end of them.
3: 45 the year.
4: See the end of them. See the end of them.
3: Carry no. Just a controller or control scar. Oban forbid me to ya. Teachers and nurses. Yami ena afefia mamu. And then, see a dime when more
4: good information. And by honor,

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2: It's no, and what do you gumpa? 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Precious, a happy birthday to Precious Edututu, a student of Yanfo College of Health from Nana Buache Laboratory Scientist here Methodist Hospital in Brussels, and always so Emma Precious in Yame and Yokasia. Happy birthday to dedicated public servant and hardworking community leader, Honorable Francis Tewia, Assembly Member for Angumaso Bebre Electoral Area, with his staff of National Ambulance Service, so, and Omade Mawo, Ufuru Chrome Station. And on my honorable KOB. Grand birthday to Mama Joyce. Mama Joyce here retired here with Yasi Government Hospital, Maternity Department, and now on Swift through Baba Abigail. Abigail say, Mama Joyce, and Yamina Okasia Pa. Happy birthday to my grandson, Kofi Sifat Danso of Pearls Valley School. Yeah, what Denyame? We if free grandma. Yes, mami, your band maho, or say nyame inshra pa little one. Happy birthday to Mr. Gideon Osejitu of UK. Menu Abema, Sani Frewo, on Sunewa that way if free our lovely sisters right now say to a grandpon sama tausu and a busia for UK and a adofu in Amsomodo pa. Happy birthday to you or Hiniba Mike Nyami. Kwa Mickey and ewa oda big man. Kesman Headmaster Kwame Mickey Ene Ewa Oda Big Bro, happy birthday to you. 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
3: 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We'll be right back. Gotta pay some bills.
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4: Yes, you are. Ubuni friend who say, Safi na ubesuya, and now swing be down with a fee. Obin so ha, no open in tem dear dinny jume be, and now dear to quine. Nay, and near my say, when you quine bitemukra, my way on ho. Now me could I wait to me at Chiramia, Mamma Cotromecha. Now, ah, what do I know about mamma? Jay, Nakin kind.
11: 03220 482 69
4: Call
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8: 811
4: That's
8: Ramity. No, no, no, no, no, one person young cock has been driving school, oh, dead zell.
4: Hey, Pion, when Uncle will be coming?

0: 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Now could not apart meet Edgana and soon free search summary. Copy me so no maybe Bamaya Musso. Na Yeme Musua and DJKA in Eba. And then some dorsum method action. Emena soon, Emena soon, Emena soon. Ebe Kraman and Ebe in summer air cross so uncle for a cruiser. Walk up no or record a basswa and ye fed ya grow. Countries in Astatia, Omo A name, Omo Lester, Ebejina players are. Omako Joma Nemu, Esia Kain, Edi Amo Mino. Ebe quite transfers a whole door. At the end of the season, player Ben and Madame Mosso near all move on. Player Ben and Uncle Ya, a person was the same, no question. I can't, and they Emma another club. You have French Open, Ron Garros, no, or Recordo, a mu ayashi, papa, Enra, a bimo tetoye, maybe Monson, and Yakonyan, a call my name, Enra, bless out to pee, and then Nanopa, Omo, Ekasa, Ninianon, a World Cup, Eba, a bimo so Ekasa, at the Afra, Europa Conference Liga, and then you remember Ebaso. Why an AJ? A bear Rayo Vallecano free Spain, and I say a bear Crystal Palace, or more and so free England, and some no adors your body bed day, a bear Salimona Fabija for, and so actual or margin, ye bought your man Ghana Munsua, Black Stars air prepare, your new rules air bought a brother we are, players burn the Bimiki World Cup listener, and run any enrichy, besin on a punk of four pier church or margin, and a far coach, and some of the two draw any list of players are. Yeah, available for Ghana and it was match, you know. So omwa nekojina Ghana nemu or walk up Barcelona one and one and a free mo Ghana Premier League no abone ye the aftermath of the league then a course so ye then anko ya yes nafe the upcoming seasons no air club and run has of folk any didi dramani atun kwantapai a news has surprising many wadrinche and is saying Didi no more the head coach of Hearts of Folk only saying Asan Tiko Toko Bobo Kono Omo Enso Epe coach Ben now also so said ya di jume di mana obeti mi abo juman edi aman kotoko player Ben ana eba kotoko player Saudo Ben ana efri ho yebeko Diana aswe ye and then Omo ye main program bi Diana Eko so ewa Diana yebehe other clubs Gold Stars Medema prepare for Africa na fe kwasiada MTN Africa final match no air basso nations any dreams FC why and a winning a coach na Ghana nemu our CAF Confederations Cup and some of the doors on you be remo our all African games and the fallout no way any p nani yesin konya yedemun chiremu and so air bunch of course obet me the message about her supply no 0551 599 933 and I say 0551 444 933 and no airliner obetimi a message about your dedicated liner obetimi the WhatsApp video about intimate unka video many atom shatter the pa ma voice you know emma clearly mema dedibia and metri nefa message you know ebra line no a 0593 231579 0593 231579 and no a WhatsApp video line now obey to me at the WhatsApp video and so at the afa ho medin at the Tony Montana be bias a sign ye sir jolaka ni be crocra show no copy himself ye be my muso ama DJKA and so aba and you can say many were feeding no fan free ha or here in life oh Facebook a Kesburn TV but more than like it subscribe share my own ya and ya chef and oh show anymore YouTube also a Kesburn TV radio Ashanti and beyond 3.3 and crying in important so dear 92.9 yeah call I'm on a name wall into your too fine yeah in summer air cost so uncle for a course so you best shall see at the free French Open, Roland Garros no Orokodo Enra games nibi at me a basso and memory from no Janek Sena or no etching a year Tabo a channel 6-1, 6-3 and then 6-4 Felix Ugam Aliasem etching Altima a channel 4-6, 6-4, 4-6, 6-1 and then 7-6 and no a year Enra game and also etching a basso and then Alex Munier when you walk over. Na fe game a ekosu no eye Sina on the young first set no omo ebo Davidovich and then Terante and so ebo first set no eye ongoing and man so afem no Madison Keys echin eye Van de Wickel echan 6-1 and then 6-2 afei and Igor Swiatek any Belgium omo and so ebe bo we eye French Open tena so sam kakra Ecosol of France. Young call German national team. Omo air prepare for the World Cup. Jessia, omo ebe you so no. Say say Adidas Ediaba. Germany Jessie no omo are reversity. And ya know and a Germany for no Adi Jessie way ebab one for the first time. Debbie 1994. Omo edisa Jessie way by ye. Na America's Ben Television no. Omo first color and a white no and a omo alternative color no so and a year light blue up. Ye show our Casband Television so into Germany omo eba World Cup no omo release Adidas Jessia omo enso ede ba ye show our Casband Television so Yanko Saudi Arabia omo enso eba World Cup afeng na omo training camp no omo asha said den Saudi Arabian players no e reporting and a year here our Casband so omo first game eba so on the 15th of June, Womo any Uruguay and a airbo na almost second game abaso on the 21st of June against Spain, almost third game against Kevet, and abaso on the 26th of June, and team Saudi Arabia, almost a prepare pa new manager na edi omo enso eba enta won siesie any players are reporting our camp no and a year here our Casband Television so yanko Senegal and na our Dakar. And Mampani Emma Senegal. One place ni Asia ye. There's a Senegal. Omu etu momenta. Khalili Koulibaly. Ono aye sahine. Captain Eddie Emma Senegal. Omu e national team. One Mampani Asia ya. Mampani e the flag of Senegal. Asia ni samin se. Mu namuko jina. Omenu nina anemu. Akoton Senegal maino. Amo biya atu omu kan through football. Sadie Afcon. Mo bekono. Mede minshira ma mo and the flag esha munsa ma moko page trophy no o Morocco and ne ye the trophy na ma Morocco back there na so still na no ma appeal again the decision enti munko na munko meki Senegal very proud way a messenger president of Senegal and also Edi Etuja na Senegal omo game sa omo e bono omo first game on the 16th of June omo and France and air airball. Wow, Senegal versus France. A so ewo New Jersey game no. Eye enumere no nsia pepepe. Senegal almost second game against Norway on the 22nd of June. Na omo last game ewo group phase no abaso. Omo any Iraq ebeshia on the 26th of June. Papa game eye met for that. Edema Senegal national team. Ose omo aim their main goal. And it's a World Cup now. Omo kono, omo ebetimi akwaji World Cup no. Na omo ede ati Senegal. Eni ebibi meni na enso enimo Senegal. Omo program ekosu enra. Ana yehwe ewo Casband Television so. Yanko US. Omo eka three nations are. Omo e host two World Cup no. Enra da an official list of US players no. Ebeto ja players ne die. Yashira enya surprise biya. Oye Yunus Musa. Ono ninchi efi Ghana. Nenso obo edi ema America. Yunus Musa. Entimi ameki. Nemo the old lady. Eye Christian Pulisic. Ono boma AC Milan. Formerly no sinakan. Edi ema Chelsea. Ono ana a lady attack. Ono edi ema Spain. Sergino Dest. Eye former Barca player. Ono dia tuja se. Ena wahua. Oye so much anet. Se oko in the second World Cup. Wadi nkain. Ako World Cup. Dedi kan. We edi etosim yenu. Oye super proud. Of himself, USA hosting into Omohe, so hosting winum, and so ebetim aye juma. Christian Pulisic akasa, also World Cup no, every player ebe given all because Omo e host you. Omo GDS aye denya ebe peke, yenti Christian Pulisic.
1: And this country, and yeah, I'm gonna do my best to make you guys proud, and I'm just thankful that you guys support me.
2: I love it. Christian, I want to take you all the way back. You're a kid from Hershey, Pennsylvania, that dreamed of playing in a World Cup. You did that, but now this is a home World Cup. What does that mean to you personally? Has it set in? How are you feeling right now? Are you able to have perspective of just what this summer is going to be like?
1: I don't know if I have yet. I mean, I'm trying to take it all in and enjoy the moment as best I can. It's another World Cup. There's no need for extra motivation, but having my friends, my family around, and just being on home soil, it makes it just that much more special.
2: Well, we'll be watching, we'll be cheering on, and I think all this crowd are going to be cheering you guys on too, right?
0: Christian Pulisic, formerly of Chelsea, now with AC Milan. under na A Lady America attack no na World Cup no host and we no ebebe mo ana we any big question na obi a enso ebisa Mauricio Pochettino 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believe omo enye gidie we any Mauricio Pochettino.
3: And then to work in really hard to try. Yes, always we are talking about with the player. Why not us? I think it's important to really believe in that sport.

0: especially because we blocked out so much noise, so much attention around us. So to be able to do it was special.
1: Talk to me about Mikel Arteta's stamp and imprint on this team. Obviously, coming in, came in from Palace, and you've managed to, obviously, it's the club you support, but you've managed to make that seamless transition. How much of a help was he in all of it?
0: Yeah, massively grateful to him because, yeah, without his way of thinking and his coaching throughout the whole season, there's no way I'm in this position now. So I feel like I've grown so much as a player, as a person, through ups and downs and different moments. So yeah, massively grateful to him, and he deserves this more than anyone, for sure. You go through ups and downs and
2: Eberechi Eze say you go through ups and downs. A terebia na molusnenko for say moye butless. A terebia no may we nko for bombasso. Nini nano omly at home chima Premier League no oma lefty. And chomo style of play the Ehiano, Sir Arsenal, Benya Morris, Saturday, Omo Ebo Champions League against PSG, you know, and Ehiano Pa, Obekan, Teddy Sheringham, Ono, the free bench, Ebese Sanyema, Emma 99, my United team, no, EG UEFA Champions League, no, Oni Ole Gunnar Solskjaer, ah, Super Sub, Ono So Bojuma Pa, Teddy Sheringham, Akasa, Eddie Afa, Game Ekoso, 1999 against Bayern Munich. Last minute, Ombeche, two goals, Ewini 2-1.
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3: I mean, what a signing you were, right? What a signing you were for Man United.
4: Let me show you my little golf ball here. My agent got me, it was my 60th birthday recently, and my agent got me these little Titleist white balls with a big smiley face on it, celebrations of that night. So if you find any of these balls, send them back to my house, please, because there's probably quite a few about.
3: Congratulations today.
2: 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Now, I'm a golf ball, Nibi. I'm in a celebration way back in 1999. I'm going to be a fan born in Kesben Television. So, why not ask Arsenal and now Paris Saint-Germain a basso on Saturday? Now, Nicolas Jackson, you know, deal na bana wey you know. Omra Chelsea back and answer Chelsea for Antonio. Na Nicolas Jackson and a promising HRM. Jackson de waka sa Oma Kopama eye a better player. In Chenimoni we are Chelsea for Emmanuel stay na Ostar. Yebenya the best version of Kopama. Oni hono ama Kopama here brutal. World Cup nupo Palma and Timmy Ameki into promising HRM. Kopama ehia eye Nicolas Jackson also Chelsea for Enzo Emmanuel Eba. Chelsea GD Parson Afui. On my young from so who do P into Blueco and Charleston. I'm a co-owners no. I'm a some mistakes are on my year and a few way no. Only by year this year, dear. Not next year. Charleston League in corners, they say I'm a ball and a domestic tournament. Europe, I'm a unqualified Champions League, Europa League Conference League. No, I'm a team qualifying team from Swan. I'm a say I'm a be rectify. Tottenham must spend a year investigations. A bit must say I am a pitch no, never place no, a preprafui. I'm a any so many injuries. And team, I'm a send from Swan, a be free, I'm a pitch in the DR. Now, Omo, and so I am such a kakra, and so a woman. Other goal, I say, Jabi Alonso. Testing for Champions League, Bayern Munich, any room I didn't know testing. I said, why you Juma Pa? I saw feeling so proud. Now, I will say, Jabi Alonso, the best of luck, said, Juma no best of more Chelsea, no, BBM, and so intimate, and so come pa, and far, and man, and many a journey, where you are so unyagina. Now, you're dying, Husima, you're dying, Huaba, Ebape, Ebedin Como, Yene Drabbing, PLC, Ebedin Como, na and then some P, and not Drabbing. Community bank no omo edi air brand ye koni water so ye na ya fan krato sima stick and stay menu a feed no fenfra ni wat and krato ana yefa.
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1: 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any part of the world, whether you are in any African country or you are watching us from Europe, you can contact us on WhatsApp +233-244-087687 or on Google Map, just type Niwot Scientific Hospital and you'll be given the exact location.
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3: Any money be brave, but every name said key ones, no, it's media.
2: A very important part.
3: Exactly.
2: You see, some dear.
3: No.
2: Me for Niagro.
3: Sanity.
2: Only Diagro and now, Dutch over so far.
3: No cray.
2: And to be about finance, dear, and a very vital, very paramount to me. And all the ears, ETM.
3: Yeah, damn, I say. Now, my main fine check is a man. Ghana mining and Santa mine. And more especially. Yenu ano Muslims ya ene omu di umbrunya diya kani say Allah unshira om na omakuma swadi nina enko suye
2: Amen.
3: And more especially umsi kasem because ye kan Jabin community banker e is kasem ni ye kan to umsi kasem diya enonsu hinya apart from say ye we say umpom diya ene bibi abe kosun umsi kasem so Jobbing Community Bank, or more than common. Now, said you know, we Community Bank, a jobbing, a near my mean penny. The eddy can be a sky at the tour, the atoson so ye say as we are Bobby's here. Said near Marcus, near ye. Menu Cassel's a course, Nasha say by. To make us a ubia utia, no, a free happy course be a by a bay follow up. Now, I attend you to your knees. Sir, when I'm sir, what TB Bree, Jabin Community Bank, enema bibri na ema edi ho adanse na ahwe 2023 2024 mo ho yenya the best community bank na amakwa na enema bibri na tai echiri ye chaitu nse 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Ye adi am say ye straight and ye design ni product no, just to meet the needs and expectation of the business community. 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features now meet beyond the expectations of customers. And it's name say I'm a reasonable with the public or my friend is it is a business in kwana or young kwana the solution point a Jobbing now by why Jobbing so you better not your sample loan no your amount when your customer cry the amount. Mint minta hanka and can be being fine. Unse ubi koye deposit, ubi akobi account. 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So ususukra now running, u savings now running. 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And in tea, Uba Yasuya or Hona also by a sample. Nan don't want to also the opposite of the Comeka. And that's all the two coin. 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Now this canon so I had then out to tunka cranka cranka cra. A bet the very day now because I woke Comeka no. 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Well, they're just a matter of walking to the branch and then tell them, say, who is Kano? On Sabeka, yeah, in restricted. And you say, once a savings crowd here to Timra, yes, you would days be an answer number of times I would be to me. Jabin Community Bank, Obaho, anytime be our savings, no to me. Now, what could do, Juma? Baby, or also cry, what you must say? And she say, you know, ABA in favor customers, no, then so. Jabin community bank ya di nema bibra ya di ya tu idra ebe buwa wu anawaye. 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
3: Repeat
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4: yeah
2: and then I'm a day brain
4: and a dear near my day by dear a deep trim now in fact one of the best season I ever remo a chunk remophone in a yes, me jidi ye se season no e koso ye ma won. And now Frana Smart Solution ye promo ye currently. 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You are 160 Ghana cedis. 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Now, you are Chiriguru, Bemuma or Mo, and Yari Abba be bringing in Yania Yedi, and a current research actually say from. Oma Bande plastics importation, yes, from January 2027. 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A ube timenya. 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
2: 054-175-175-00-95
4: and I said 059-045-45-425-425
2: Frana Smart Solution empowering your smart life when it's ya ninyao unsa sumu sukwari ene ne bobo unti television no ene wahu oni su ade eniemanie wow Frana Smart Solutions. So me and call na yenko pebi. And yeah, manu be buan ye papa. That's a ne. Yeah, yes. Sounds
4: well. PAG S be bought this Saturday.
2: Yeah.
4: In fact, me catch her here for say. Send ye me suffer case me treme. With the eyes and comshe. PAG J Capono.
2: And be moi.
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2: Okay.
4: Yes. Ebe bom pepe.
2: Marty.
4: Na nipo kachile meno, oyo di fuwa kesi ye. Asina di eno, okan in 2025 November.
2: Okay.
4: Pepe nebe mo.
2: Marty. Nti
4: omon shwe ni mo.
2: Okay. One go difference. 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

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Pam Tonya Hong Kwan, Cranium Potemo, you know, Kesben 92.9, we a holiday edition, Midfield, Action, Muslims. More on Maimbu and in the Murebebia, Yamamunina, Eid Mubarak, Eid Ladei, a special day, pa dima in Yanum, Muslims. In saying Shira and Yasumja was our day, no, Yame on far and Nom Yenina, Monkon Boko slow, Yampeso Bia, Befasa Adi, we saw a year and Numa Numa Bia, Sabi and Faquem, Na and Chre Yamisum. So I say, dami kende uti asie. 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

0: anoma nti we don't we don't respect the coaches say jo yan fa se na obisa question bi say didi dramani obie ni wa no matter how big you are unti min ko twim fa the person or fa wadwuma na otia
1: o yeah
0: but you know I also dey back was say so yet say ni say the fact that you also employ me in soon chida said you obek
1: me no guess keke
0: no I'm just saying no I'm expanding it
1: because of the fact
0: that ntia se ni
1: no yeah
0: me to wase
1: yeah
0: me so bi bi mu say said you did dramani yan fa didi dramani as a coach in now said you your league ya ye bo Ghana he nyina one coach Bashir Hayford Nkwana had two league titles
1: okay
0: into or your coach of a certain class o dia no to achira he has won the FA Cup as well o sra dia no to achira and che bia he was the local blasters coach o sra dia no to wa he was that a second assistant coach for the blasters enti sejo ono so ye coach bia or a certain class enti de won so be bia na won so be kan ono so be ye din atre all because una uti aleka no enti sometimes no e was say enso ye ti ase ne say they first say wa fa adwuma na me ye wa adwuma na ntire say de obeka bia na what am so be ti because Didi Dramani as a coach is one of the best that we have. Said no, did he see it to her? Yes, he consider any of the local coach for the Blasters. He qualify to coach the Blasters because of Eniyama Awaye. I don't want to go into the nitty gritties of what transpired this season because I do. For a coach, for me with less quality, she has to focus attacking. And you're very weak. So for my team, not attacker. And you're very weak. But still, our team has stay in the game. She position on them and has to focus.
1: Yeah.
0: But you know, anything you know about see your coaches in the entire answer respect to Omano. AM administrators not being a tower much as to how coaches never to win the titles and how coaches never to win the games. Into the BA, so I'm going to say, yeah, without here, you won't survive. Without here, ultimate title. Without here, you'll be bolding. And until I'm respect to coaches. No. And yes, I do know, did you draw money idea what firm throughout the season? No? How many coaches will survive?
1: Yeah.
0: How many coaches in a betting media has to folk do that particular level? Into no matter the obey, no matter how egoistic I obey, no matter any amount of first watch and any amount to do, on Tia Sewano, he's a professional.
1: Sure.
0: The expertise in the important. I didn't obey me, I yet the abuan. You know, coach, service your coach, Papa Ben, any ago. I said, go be animal, no, Yajuma. Because Onya Carlo Ancelotti mutates up coaches on Yedin. Pep Guardiola, oh ye demanding. Oh he has results in the also Todeba. But the Continental Club Masters said you and Necra striker Gromuntimin Toby justify your inclusion among the best striker. And the coach at his level has accepted and said, Sanya Money Ben, you know, Beijing won't make good use of the players available. Still, and Penny Force and you good enough for House of Folk. And so what your precedence now? From Coach Duncan, Coach Sambo Bodu change everything House of Folk. So he changed everything House of Folk. Microphone, Coach Stadium, team the performance, yet ball woman team more. I record at a point House of Folk don't work on relegation. He said you try go more time. She can eat you as you more time. That was not enough for the House of Folk board. I also just our coaches in our coin. Mekai the video say you are. During some of Bodu's time, and how charming the numbers he brought on board, or the love when they sent back, back to House of Folk, almost said there be across the line, into Osoko. So you elsewhere, baby, I'll cross the line now, Obekono. You mount everything. We beer you provided the mount. Into you cross the line, or earlier you go. The reason is simple. They will replace you with top quality. Someone replace you with top quality. I said you, prioritizing everything, money, quality, and everything I'll be demanding be on the back.
1: Okay.
0: So what is Abramovich, Jose Mourinho across the line, or Jan Kwan, or the Philippe Scolari, Beba, he's a World Cup winner. So Philippe Scolari and Timmy, or the Ancelotti, Beba, he's a Champions League, one of the greats. And to whom he panned, no one says this is now, Abramovich, you know, we are a bit disappointed, but the person who is coming on board, you know, said you, oh, you're big. Besides that, elsewhere, BBI provided. But how's the whole place in Bobo 3 months in Germany?

0: as of a plate me bobo 2 months into your muka. Or mu pipe no omu light in it me call off. Na players you so. Na coach na manage all these things to make sure so be arrival at this particular juncture. The conclusion is that coach in Nko. I'm told say some of the technical members need to go on social media. They were not aware. Social media don't come see apart mom. And you know, that is the lack of professionalism. And what a game nim. And to did it there, said you. No House of Folk board member will convince me, no matter the reason. I won't take issue of disrespect because said you did you a certain class into an unsure children adding your auditre. Any coach be a level needed or a certain class. And the answer respect in some manner because I do. Or not go through the ranks to be at that level. It is on also children I do not audit. So who be sending BB now on TSA and now why you BB? Because I do. It is very difficult to work with a team without motivation. How do you motivate the hearts of all players to play? Just last week. A day before, 2 days before our game against Medeama, players on Mukutini said, "Yo, your coach are there now." In all this, he was able to motivate the guys and beat Medeama Sporting Club by 4 goals. That is not enough for Didi Dramani. It is a yo, Bobo, your friend has to focus on Mumpeni for me. Yes, so team no Mumpeni. Dear Omadri, dear supporters, now you also team near big, our team also competing for trophies. No, I don't think that is the mentality of the leaders. They just want the club to survive. I'm not saying that Didi is the apex one that came to Ghana football. No, I took a few quiet. But he's one of the best. And again, what picky team. You know, just last 2 seasons, now has a book. A ball league, a player, and also a Dodgema has to stay in the league. No. That was just last 2 seasons. And then look at the level of our player, what the confidence has ever. And at least he was bringing supporters. Oh my, you imagine a free team, they so back. At least he was giving them the bragging rights. I'm not saying he's the only coach awaiting me this Abba, but the circumstances, the stress, how firm would the team now be to this level? No, you know, you don't have to sack him. You don't have to part ways. No, no battle line or back crosso. You know, then how the man or the crosso line. And you know, I owe materials, you're zero. Said, yo, your clubs no more the ball from heart and cross on the better 10 for an hour.
1: Oh,
0: your clubs no more the ball from you're ligging more. Ha! Now come on, can. And a man has to fuck it. Has a man about drunk one how many times? Ningina did define it every
2: 15.
0: Yes. Not team that say enough to be Ted. And you think I carry school same person who look up player be anymore last time. And he said, yo, say, has to fuck penny for a nice sign in my way said be I coach with your buying on royal so coach be a buy any other buy, coach be a buy in your trianica, coach be a bow on your big in chair, into umber cosuasakes I know. The team will become a middle table club. And this is a team from 2011 till now. How many years now, Sedo? Has of Fuku one league title. One. Because of sad decision way and inconsistencies. Has of Fuku one league title from 2011 at the Babisine. 15 years in has one league title. The Continental Club Masters. And the Champions League Ibana has Ijane. Confederation Cup Ibana has Ijane. All because of this pettiness and lack of respect I Edema technical leaders and players on the field of play. In Tina has to fuck up by today.
3: General Mammy more briefing Kakrai.
2: Okay.
3: As to what happened.
2: Mm.
3: Interestingly, and to my surprise, meeting Ankase and Tumi Ambaso.
2: Okay. So what happened?
3: The head coach went, corner board members in war.
2: Okay.
3: And or submitting a report. Until a person read the report. No? But now, opposite or yet PowerPoint presentation.
2: Okay.
3: Pick each point. Now we're explaining this animal. To hand over a report, no. Also, yes, I'm going to set it up for the PowerPoint presentation. No, I'm catching and say, who here? Nah, they thank him very much for all he has done for them, bra, bra, bra, bra, bra. They are catching this assembly at the piano. I'm going to be catching. For now, they are grateful for his efforts.
2: That is one Kasa or Hokra.
3: No!
2: I don't know. The man at Majasimuidi.
3: General.
2: Nijidi and no, mean Kasa.
3: Jimmy D.
2: Aya.
3: The thing is that they had sacked him before the end of the season.
2: Wow.
3: Yes.
2: It is
3: a meeting.
2: No, no, no,
3: Debbie, any meeting, no, and no, Muko, a meeting, and they be a Hokokan Kasa Bina. Ubianye happy.
2: And our canoe, in the course of the season.
3: And our baby.
2: short as ye. Ebi wa ka ade tia omo. Wa ke kan se bi de tia omo a ha omo.
3: A sha ha omo.
2: No mo akwa we. Ye ma season ni.
3: Ewie.
2: E be chere se ye na fa na dwuma mu.
3: That's that could be it.
2: Okay.
3: But se enura de ne de.
2: Okay.
3: There was no exchange.
2: Wa bona to.
3: No discussion.
2: Okay.
3: He presented a report. Why any slides? How they be a PowerPoint presentation? The various themes, subheadings. Nan kuachi chima breaking your madam. Yes, a crutch here. Dawasi. Newa ye na ye. They obey any who here because wajuma no hanisi.
2: Yeah.
3: Inti ye dawasi. Na utien komono swa. Afena has been for new mubishi ano mahe ekwanya. Unso almost 2 years.
2: Okay.
3: Into 2 seasons. Into my year 1 season. I can't 1 more season. Tafe no money on mobile trans no more payment plan. I come be first with your payment plan at their mom. Nah, if it's happy, we say, Tani Usu be back. If you go this way, dear, now see Kai radio. Why any papa on your own tier payment plan?
2: This is a letter, Nakona,
3: Nanka,
2: no letter, but
3: check one. It's actually. Ibia didi udi eni gazali udi eni naja udi eni we udi eni na cheze ye dissolving you know
2: wow
3: people are not
0: doing
3: people are not doing football
0: no say same we man can say
2: and you can say respect coaches
0: yeah sarango you respect coaches
3: now him the match the me fear ni say onbe ni say ah na microphobia na say recruitment say say head coach no
2: yeah
3: ye we in tomba chance ye didi ngomo no coach no wo beba no na bi kra ye di nkomo ni bi edure chiri then ya yeah, recruitment amam ni abe
0: so ye coach se no omo so ka won bi so omo so da bi obi pa adwuma nti
3: nandi nandi se baby obi ya wo coach ya coach na so baby adwuma
0: but eno so na dey disrespect
2: the baby and just mo bi an kwesho
0: no you know that's not what I'm saying but sa kwan mo eno na afa so san ba eno nti na omo mu coach se no you know because the idea coaches are consistent to every club. And not to know respect coaches, no. And the moment I obey and said, you are just like referees at him, yeah. Ghana will be a more referee because yeah, you are more no for zombie match. No more lobby for games. The same thing applies to coaches. She, you know, look at the disrespect. I gave you about 4 or 5 examples, even as for Guama, how many examples? She and Sema, Dr. Nihota Mokru, Kafasa Mobodo. Huge disrespect. But whatever been the case, it ended up most no being so sell lobby for that particular job. And that disrespect will continue because a kwa mo fast okono and ya kwaya deserve that respect, you know, into kwa sa nombe omu. The same approach na ubi wa finally no more send ya kwan. What do you have so full coaches in recent times? Yeah, sure kwa mufasu job mukwa. Said you. She from Samobodu, she watara, na she could do a man, and ko watching kwa dan kan kra. Ubu se won tiase da. Tama no obi expect so omo beja watara kwa no manya na kwa sa time no. Tama no obi e hu se gradually some body need other addition to perform. Afi e dia na we ka no beja na kwa the same thing applies to Didi Dramani. Said you imagine say Didi team now we stay. No wa far about 2 quality strikers and the one winger kan wa. Because to me defend ye or kwa we or perform or a very good midfield. Na onu mumu shegusa. Said you are you saying say how to folk? Yes, no, my callback on winning the league. Didi cannot compete for the league title. Now, who to your players ka? Who motivate you? Can't you compete for the league title? He can.
3: You see, okay, you have a president once said, sir, your major problem is about coaching and refereeing.
2: Yeah.
3: But the Ekukosi, Mema Dream said the biggest problem of our game is administration. And paying for Omudu Omadrin. No. You see, paying for Omudu Omadrin and running football. Omupa ni a major problem. Until football nko be biado. Because they omne wo to me when him dear omude be manipulate the various factors na ebema football na kosrun. And I think say a purely administration. And from so I yen we game no mina fan a administration. And it's a major problem. Look at Watara they are working. Team no nearly went to relegation. Oh baby sacking in punk yes our time no. Or the team now bafed or baby default. Clearly who expected said there's an improvement, there's stability. Some way, somehow, yes it in a few busumi be a bit to your
2: There's a man pussy.
3: post no onye adwuma bi otifie otifie onna ko chere didi drama ni onye
2: board na advisor
3: onko be bi onye hinti sa decision with ayi watara na advice we bi sa decision we unim sa has itua watara ke itua didi drama ni ka when your administration lapses sir we be put you in this situation. What it means is that say this year there no say didi drama no mutua they will still be paying him. I'm not too sure when Watara's contract is ending. Say year we can one number cause why is there na as a chance we tue Watara sika we tue didi there and sana de obeba no say tue nika nye sika na otugu
0: ne nyina che wo san the coach fufuro ka and also ya ban we won't be into place.
3: You're just train man in away
0: didi na e no a.
2: Back at the sala to you and the crew, I want to make a prediction. Didi Dramani for Kumasi Asante Kotoko Samuel-Bodu to Accra House of Folk and the Derry. And also, Basila is a crowd and you know, and young guessy. Basila, I guess you. Then a mom was a key Didi. When you say, and you be your cassette or more,
3: by the cronyonym,
2: I'll cronyonym.
3: Okay, Romuzo Mudanas.
2: Okay.
3: What I say? Now Samuel-Bodu to has the bear mom. Because baby on a bian edrun. Just on why you ten. Baby as I'm a boy do near bian edrun. Omu we omu can drew a chin and yen
2: asa.
3: Just a beer as I'm a boy do say has a bed out. And tea or call back. And that doctor Nyahunya who tama close watch. A honor median the assembly dear Bruce who passes how he was disrespected by the current key elements in the House of Board. Now under their jurisdiction. He will still agree and go back.
0: Unless you are saying that the management at that time is not the same management.
3: Same thing I can say. Dr. Nyahuta Makro is there. Odotoye is there. Elijah Akambi is there. Those the same people. Ah, Mukache is a league in Ukrobeji and a new one more than more. Meanwhile, free one more that's who wants to league in the money. So he was the right factor.
2: Senior Bruni never had to fuck out. Why not say was through
3: Britain? Maybe prosper that you go.
0: That's a prosper.
3: Yes, I was through sin.
2: Prosper, I was through
3: Debbie. Debbie,
0: two questions.
2: Debbie.
3: The was through sin. Did
2: yes.
3: Currently,
2: yeah. The qualities I was through. Instead of what could you do? I'm open. Did I cover? Let me say. Senior Brunia.
0: It is. Oh, per level, yeah. It is Tanku or Bashir.
2: Bashir Hefford, okay.
3: Also, Mono class. One level B. Bash Tanko Maso Kunedu Didi. Me do omo to the same umbrella.
2: Okay.
3: Oh. Omo no was a omo level no. Maybe Karim Zito.
2: Oh yes.
0: Karim so belong
3: to that class.
0: I don't think the circumstances in House of Folk. Coach is now born with you know Maso will not accept the job. Unless things will change.
2: Aye.
0: Yes, unless oh no, he's a good manager, he can manage certain things with him. But you know, he needs
2: to accept the job. No,
0: I'm saying, unless send your master son, they don't have your human idea. Won't you mean to place? You're in your place, car. Place like to do almost water.
3: And there, Juma, so here, that's what Otifiana say.
0: Okay,
3: why we say Kotokonya Villa Boa? Especially Wakra, who are under 20 in the house.
2: What for Madrid, Jemra? Nafi, Yemfanka, that story. So, football as a game is a very serious emotional game. But managerial decisions should be taken with our emotions. Showing a good coach where power lies will only go a long way to distract the progress of the team. But come to think of it, if Hasafolk players went through all these situations and still, outperformed Kumasi Asante Kotoko, then we need to line our players on a Babayara pitch and allow fans to whip them. They are a disgrace to their profession. My greetings to you all. We are from Quebec, Unisex, Baba Shop, or Anomanye Fie. All right, we just call us anyway. If we all the about problems that has a full camp for me now, that's why I'm bombarding check Kotoko. We the third, we the eighth, and say Kotoko players near someone in our line. No be adding a foot to her, Baba Yara. Na ya di kubuku map supporters no di kwa wamu papa mami ya disgrace me chia sema na wakana
0: sina jina mali jamu kwa niti mwama underperform si yango bu play
2: ya se kutokone has ikan gana nye kutokone has unyongu yin juya nika usu de debi ya daho
0: zike yika kaka zite gana bo no other teams are taking over still
2: me compare kutokone has
0: so mati wa asimina na me say still ya da soka kutokone has in the last 4 years ya nye different team dominating the Ghana Premier League I'm talking about House of Folk, who has won league title in 15 years. Inti ye.
2: Omi no mbo am league nko.
0: You know what I'm saying?
3: And the NCC.
2: The American won't answer.
3: Or compare the two. Two or compare clubs. Just two clubs.
2: Yes.
3: Has nekotoko. No, it's a problem here abubosi. Has go through all this. Na so mutimi sa be da soro. As compared to Kotoko,
0: but I'm contesting say the fact that Omo Asan Jesse and
3: Omo. Oh, and they say it's a statement which means say Omo, like they say. Why never Uber Kofu Obi ba be trouser or the film? But it's a statement telling us say the course who has in do meet me and na Kotoko for near dapa for pa. Obitimi ade sa de wi awiye de osema.
2: Se nyo mi na ye compare omo ayo claps ah omutua a winning bonus be breach e ko ko ni half of. Eh? Ebitua away be 1,500. 2,000 cedis away. Depending on the match gra wo kobo. Ko to ko omo tuya ni 700 ni home 500. Has away 500 home 500. Yes. O comedy e ma o gold stars. Them one or two other clubs. Abu Chaka say pa in Tina and also and no say say no they say the music yamu nyoma no clubs in Kitwa no musa mu wo wo dey say musa musa ska mu tia ma players mu dey musa mu sia sa players na musa omo say say say ska say dey mamu
3: and na koto ko be ni a we which for for be any good stars player bed dey say koto ko ni has so be ko akofa me dey ma player o pen say me dey ma player so o pen bed dey say be ko akofa no ntumi who start soon to me.
0: Ask why they are saving or me, they are two goalkeepers in the national team because they do. So, oh, yes, oh, share all quarters. Media man in this regime, any players in the blaster than every team in Ghana. In the idea, na a summer players in move to Kotoko and Hass. If it's not money, if it's not the platform, now at least a mouth that exposure move be a home and then titles, no, and the titles the Kotoko has in Timmy Bill. Again, the platform, no media man watch they say, or mum provide better platform in recent time than Kotoko and Hasofo.
2: Okay.
0: In the circumstances, my players move it to other clubs instead of Kotoko and Hasofo, no, you know, and others.
2: Oh, and you've made my day. No kwa reka edin wa Ghana hapa coaching in Ghana. Eya semo kofinto jan and edin message and so abreye wa bra still. Kwa ni yino. See, no se ni a D. And our name call for no bed management. Yes, I go you in Chevro Club. Yeah. I know my right, the dosum or life from Dodo. Yes, I won't you.
0: But it's all your position on Muye. Said you, coaches Dan Casano, because I do here. From Paul Manson won the league last season and I got relegation. Cassie Mingle is the local Blasters coach. Just a game. He was nearly relegated into Omonso. Omon position Omuye, Omunya certain brand, Omunya certain class. How many coaches and how many teams now was Omon team the coach Maso Kwandu, Edmar FM? All belong to a certain class or position Huye.
2: Yeah.
0: Into Untimim Fanemunya Tisadi Odibeyobia. Into coaches and so on. A young position Omuye, Omunya certain brand.
2: Now we are by way be brave.
3: Now you can say from Paul Manso, problem Omutian on the say, as a Philip Big. To say be a poor match who is a small court, Cacheo or Suro, Cochiano, Nitan, Umuakra, Uriano, supporter who be Genoa Bechend or Umuau. Manson, one guy and Messiah now who fools on the class, won't you?
0: Or do you believe win?
3: You can't push him around easily.
0: Yes, Ubiaka, Obi on the other day, Cassa, when you push over
2: from the playing days now.
3: You can't push him
2: around. My anger.
0: Yes.
2: Oh my
0: son will be on the edge, maybe because one of the coaches are the old can own tea. Matisse scout to be catching himself from point. Just what he play on. Or did he mean? Just what he play and then who say play on. Omope. Yes, I want to mean to play on them. But you know, if their results, so I'm going to
2: be a better
0: maybe another resource on one day.
2: Oh, chairman. Not only Ampia and a boss was as to buy on it. Why not? Na na dey obey coach I want him can manage me but some land obeshimo pay as an oja coach
3: only team mate grow your obo
2: na na dia okay dey na me go say for months to this
3: on the
2: class yes I'm as for us wala management no your recruitment here
3: see so unya time a nation situation the power teams eh it also goes down to managerial as well, like administrative.
2: Yeah.
3: Players who mujija or mukwain in the middle of the season, at the beginning of the season, Kofa Division 2, 4, near the Edibai, a whole lot of stuff.
2: Okay. Mamisha, way quickly, also been passing the way up, Brian. While ambitious African clubs like Ali, Zamalek, Sundowns, Esperance, and others are being run with 22nd and 4th millennium ideas, Ghanaian clubs are run by quacks with 14th century feudal management ideas. I agree with Dr. Franco Naro that management is the biggest challenge with Ghanaian football. Owusu Bempa, may you also message, you know, everyone. Don Ashton, I say good morning, Godfather. Please mark my words somewhere, with all due respect, Crystal Palace will lift the trophy this evening, and by so doing, Arsenal doing same come this Saturday. Okay. All right, remember, I have a kind of with the house of hook
3: in seven and three European titles and three England.
2: Yeah.
3: Okay,
2: Andy is the guy. Savago Naro is superb. Good work from you, sir, you and the crew. I love to hear you guys always in the airwaves. Safo Skillful and Eddie Message Way and so Abreye. Mamim Free Safo Skillful, one time national team coach, Didi Dramani, we have no respect for our local technicians. Technical team. The issue about Abora, when his name was not on the team sheet, Didi explained to Togbe. But Togbe wasn't happy, and this led to Didi's situation now. Daddy K, the Kuwait City, Fahil, and anyway, and so Abreye. The Watin will Kuwait for no, okay. All right. But anyway, and so in Fro, now I'm in call the next one. Osi saying, in Ghana, we often seem to dislike people who are outspoken and principled, while preferring those who simply say, yes, sir, massa, to everything. Whether it's right or wrong, this is why he was sacked and nothing else. Leaders of Accra Hearts of Oak, with all due respect, should take the club and its supporters serious. Agrosa, Kojo UCC, and so, and Apidawi, they are praying. Okay. I remember other stories, and so, the people at the club just know how to run, don't know how to run, clubs. Okay, the club is no more attractive, they just want means to sign new players for their personal interest. It's so disgusting looking at how the club is being run now. But you, they also the Abreye and the Anopei, and so, All right. MC Opare, please ask MC Opare to mention the spirit which is causing her to folk to take that bad decision on Kujidi Dramani. Say Jemfi, Joshua Bankru, the also the Abreye and the Anopei, Said, I couldn't believe this story when I heard about the sacking of the coach, Didi Dramani, and the entire technical team. No one's ego should supersede the interest of the club. Didi and his men should collect every peso left in their contract. This behavior must come to an end. Very, very sad. Say yes, we every bookroom and so Ebrei and Anopei. You have other messages, no? So Nafi Michael McKay message, you know, from Ablekuma. I agree with Andy. There are football administrators don't respect coaches in Ghana. From Paul Mansu won the league last season. Look at how he was sacked by Bibiani Gold Stars. Our coaches must position themselves well. But I'm the guy. Okay. Michael Ablekuma, also the other Abreye, I don't know. Yeah, kwa ba na fi ya ba be hwe coaches ah how to folk asak no bi de hunsem e bai BYC be ye hwajuma kakra and so de amaye na fi your other local stories I dey e be bre mo videos na dey na and so I ready wa ha ani na no ye be kan e dey amamo. All right, Opaki mamin chia be bia wo bia Opaki club
3: Man City
2: me kan local club
3: House of Oak.
2: Sir.
3: House Dendende.
2: Okay.
3: House Dendende.
2: Aziz Dendende is all house, man.
3: Oh, Pakisu House Dendende.
2: Oh, sir. Okay.
3: But I say, you mean, I'm Matiada.
2: Matiada. Yeah.
3: Can house some Korean tradition.
2: Oh, okay.
3: Man sitting here.
2: Sika Penwa. All right.
1: Then I can say, Papi Bri, sir.
2: Okay.
1: Or camera for the born, Anna. Or no, more can have. So, Mom said, yeah, I class. Teams, they also, we hear normally a big, you know, woman team in there.
2: Yeah. Oh, Pakia Bani, see. Eid al-Adha. 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
3: O ka chere mi se uno unu ya no. 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
2: O sa.
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2: O paki.
3: Skanini akasa no ho sa.
2: Ei. O ba tin iska da we.
3: O si ni nyo iska.
2: Ah, Aziz Uska. You are not a Muslim. Make sure you don't celebrate more than the Muslims.
3: Of course.
2: As we move here, so be here. No, see here. Example, remember. Ah, dang. Okay, Pacman. But young fancy her na fi minko di drag a crab in right bar. Your other stories are the epibrium. Honorable Mustafa Yusuf, former minister, youth and sports. Also the crater be about seminar a free auditor general ho aba report no or the one some kakra aba so or hear the music be friend no now on the sans moment to no so ni na no and ya dia onim ho hwe to hear the music but for be friend na no ye bia o wa o mo de e be ma no
3: and the ba na yo
2: e ba na yo
3: ti kan e be
2: sha kan ha e kwa ba na be hwe figures no o de ato oni is it
3: doctor ofusu
2: ofusu asa yeah and one other person yeah.
1: But you
2: know
1: again hired the asema to obi say say e bia e sika ko di no amwa dia to say e wo boda
2: no way
1: and there
2: no way
1: in true no there enye won wa so zi ni na
2: okay e be show Black Stars players no and so e mo call am no ni mun sensem say say win the final right World Cup squad now, no,
1: 28.
3: So we had
1: the dynamics
2: in the
3: goalkeepers.
2: Oh, but let me just say, young gopher Obi free baby. Yeah. Said na year, Tias, yes, I want to go to Mexico, a bit more for bear two or three. Yeah, come on.
1: Now, Harry, I'm not going to read in Hanwana,
2: Tarango, Conquana. Aye, Sunday,
3: you try some marriage or no in person.
1: But you know, we had dynamics in the dia. No, because. FIFA be expect squad na first. I was by first to be at the 26 ago.
3: Second match ni ni consequence
1: be away. Second FIFA be release you be a squad. Teams na about World Cup na FIFA be. Inti so we hear the dynamics ah. E be there na ye ko camp. We are part of the stars. Na coach a drop o. The first game coach no more match be other. The first game for the Blaster. We are integral member of the team. No say we thing actually. And you know it is not as if say we have the Copama that we're folding. Ewe chida.
3: Obi oho aso o tene chida nke ese menyo. Enso oho. Ndiwa unye hubi diya.
2: Alright, Eva Kwa Basadio, one day I want you to descend heavily on doctor. But heart to folk issue is

0: under Keta Kayemfrini Bim. But he's been called time and again. Let's put it on paper. I don't think, say, for me, boys now are in the position. Pencil plays in the
1: best or right.
0: Left or right. And usually see him on the right more. And even if it's left, left in which people and one more compete. Maybe you talk about Semenyo and is it Kamal?
1: Kamal
0: Din. Oba right, look at the people
1: on them. Ishaku and Inaki.
0: Fatau Isaku and Inaki. Onya far better than them. Inti se nunti coach be prefer. Ebe din say obe convince him say let's drop Inaki Williams or let's drop Fatau Isaku. Na yemfa pencil ko. Edube bia eye opinion. Inti when it is opinion enye clear. Min kase ebi binti ni adropin. Because I don't think say he's far better than Inaki Williams and Isaku.
2: Okay.
0: Even Ode, this boy who pray of Iwasaba, Nyama, Esaba Honuma, he has his qualities.
2: Alright.
0: What I say? To me, that 26 man squad, the Honum, no. Ube to me a kabakumi nubi. Babakumi nuna okano. And you so clear. Say, Omuya far better. A saint, Omuya do mokono. Majid Ashimeru. I can't answer ma, but then there's also the Majid bar. Why na oba be yino? E unfinfin wo. Majid has given us some one good performance. Injuries are mwano. He's been inconsistent. It is a bit difficult to make argument for Majid ahead of maybe either party or ahead of Elisha or who else.
2: Man for so mention Afenajan so a brave enough. We a time I said getting the car home in the why be as a black stars wait with Nako? Kata Emuano, think away they do.
0: Those are emotional arguments.
1: Send on your man a chance.
2: Yeah, now you're honest. Send the American who to come.
1: Did you know? But I born I a quack of what you're in England in Croatia and Ecobo.
0: We strike here. Quite as some now, Obama, after you know, he sold us out to say, Omu invited Black Stars by a Dinkrofua, Yusu see a prepare Omufu before for a cowboy. Yes, there were 30 years in the lights, but we all say a good exercise achieved a good exposure for your future under 23 team. And Tomo Mko Honum Dems and your Black Stars.
2: Mamim Kotu, Mr. Keto Kreku. Minims na yemfenwe a discussion na. Osi quote, it's most unfortunate. Full blooded Ghanaians should be representing their countries. Unquote. Mr. Keto Kreku on Kobbie Menu choosing England over Ghana. Intina de Ababa Toja and so I don't know. It's most unfortunate. Full blooded Ghanaians should be representing their countries. Keto Kreku on Kobbie Menu choosing England over Ghana. All right.
0: That boy was born in England. He went through the academy system, went through their school system and everything. Yes, both parents are Ghanaians. But have we shown sufficient merit? Say, yeah, for my Ghana. Kobbie Menu bibri ukrum hanum. A day in Shishen, a diego aquem. See, a debi develop your talent, yeah, we. Near the Abidru. We've been developing and building a man in through this level. Now walk off because of a full blooded Ghanaian. Yes, it's unfortunate, but yeah, in Yama Koyama, the unfortunate situation, no, Essi. So, may I think we don't have any point there?
1: On multi point, this administration is administration, coach football under 15, under 16, under 17, under 19. Per the talent factory as a Franco Naro canon. Yes, but it's a coma producer player of that caliber. But you know, 7 years in office, they can boost off a quality like Kobbie Menu's level upon all these measures that we're putting in place. And you know, a game, no say you fresh. This is a regime.

0: to me too quiet. And the contingent, the coach, a player to convince him to come and play for the Blasters. And he said, "Yo, full-blooded Ghanaian here, wine. Obi a wo pepper. And I know the rules and the regulations are there. Eh, oh, FIFA. I obey to me a bummer here convincing you now because, yo, upon we are the ban of boy, at the my USO. Ne papa a president, now I'm a boy, I'm a Liberia. Nti yempo di osaku fo kan na o ti ejutum o mu nyina o mu fair choice e yam brofo ne ho anya ya no meba
1: of course
0: o mu nyina say ye ye nyam kro aka ho a their fair choice will be there because ejo eniema ye de gu akwa mu o mu anyhow they are treated professionally o de ye de ne ba e ana story ni the same thing and sana give na kwa akoye nti say ye pese yoku kala se
2: Na kama mzee mbusa mose, kuna onosu yako convention ne baye no.
0: Oye full blooded Ghanaian.
2: Full blooded Ghanaian. Ndiye na
3: isi. Derrick Ono. Oko convince ubi ya manaba. One match peno oboye. One match no wabwa buniye. 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Ebe ya konwamu ubi se obeba na.
2: That is my question.
3: Ute ya se. Especially the wako fan de naba no at a point in time is what dane chichre. Me in terms of performance,
4: I'm a friend, no Ghana for more Germany.
3: Omo Nigeria.
4: Nigeria, I'm the receiver boy, no. Wako jano subreni.
0: But you know, well, in as much as I agree with what you are saying, well, in your chance, so I'm co-worker, but that is not the end of the road for you as a player.
2: But in related to what the president of the FA is saying, that is why.
0: Adjectives.
4: In the chance will be Romano, right?
0: Oh yes. So, you know, so, it's the first one. Ebenya. Everybody want to be at the worker. Say your footballers now man go work up no. So what's here now? I listen to
4: video show. Say because of World Cup.
0: That is also possible. That is also possible.
4: Yeah.
0: That is also possible. So, but you know, we not an option yet there or the baby. My only option. We mono say you say Germany pena. On sia.
4: Yeah.
0: Se Jerome Boati Germany pe omo no man si kroma. Gerard Asamoah Germany pe omo no man si kroma. Kevin Danso Austria pe no wan si ya. Omo nyina se omo pe omo an ko bi an si ya. But we only need to be careful as to how Edwin Jesse, Alfred Duncan, how we treat those players.
4: Corn must be called and Adete must be dropped. Champion, you have some issues with the Black Stars list against Wales. Seriously, I'm shocked that Asimero wasn't included. I hope this is not the final list to the World Cup. Kudus will be fully fit after our first game, so his name must be included. Joseph Pinto must also be included. Adete, a defender who committed two penalties in succession against Austria and Germany, shouldn't be on the list against Wales. The World Cup is not a cheap stage. We must attach seriousness to every single step we take towards the image of Ghana is at stake. We must attach seriousness to every single step we take towards that. The image of Ghana is at stake. They must even do double check on Salisu before the final list on June 1st. Asimeru is better than Elisha Owusu. Afinajan hit the post against Mexico. Lavin C. A Jumuran Casanka.
0: And you know, Untimin Casan, Derricon, Emra, Derricon, or your left back.
4: Yeah.
0: Ni ni center back,
3: you feel. Getting for you.
0: Ain't he any the same?
4: Kala?
2: Yeah, Joe.
4: Yes, sir.
2: Joe, your bully Gary, he complains about referees Muninano, and said, this prize should not know what they are called to baby. I have some bad address. But I'm a catcher. Any idea I see play the Umbeko World Cup before Umbeko World Cup, no? Because now, no,
3: referees. The last match, yeah, baby, we must win Chiaini. No, be any abri. It's a 1 year.
2: Mamma,
4: all right.
2: So these are the things. The best says up to round of 64 FA Cup, your boy bubble finals in Triobiaka. It's a very sad.
4: All right.
2: Second round.
0: See, I can tell the man come.
2: Oh, maybe I'll just say your boy, you know. I'm for prepare.
0: Now, please, referees, don't say how.
2: Oh, how? How?
0: Gala, the most lucrative job in our football now is officiating.
4: I had a member of my idol Adam. program no and a edition of midfield action no aba me so be atwe the form but me near the most important one for me Nikki and then the birthday let's celebrate that guy uma yen celebrate Nikki and then Nikki birthday Mickey will be as always show happy birthday. Mickey birthday would have now sleep. I don't know what's wrong with you. Yeah, there who here.
0: Tell me what you're
4: celebrating Mickey.
0: You're celebrating
4: Obi Bia Mickey and Yemae and Anamwa.
3: He's the engine.
4: Who in particular? Who does this idea?
3: He's the engine of
4: this.
3: He's the engine of
4: this. Mon frère au consos no mono.
3: Bah on se gentleman.
0: No, I don't know what. Black American.
4: Kwame Mickey.
3: What se gentleman papa?
4: Oh, Boko B.
0: I don't who German in
2: who. I don't know gentleman.
3: Yes, Miss was a gentleman.
4: Say who your picture we are.
0: You know who who German in who.
4: Sunu dashe o mako ma.
3: Celebration.
4: Sorry with my God. On fon sun dashe be obi na. E gbe no ya.
2: Se bien fa téléphone.
4: Aso no ana.
2: Aso fa téléphone.
4: Happy birthday, Mickey, Mickey, Mickey.
3: Who be a one fantini to here now?
4: Mickey.
3: Oh. Ni bam Michael Nyame.
4: Yes. Esa ka Mickey si form. But I don't know. Also what I question about you?
3: Memenda.
4: Was it Saturday? Weekend. Yeah. No, it was si form.
3: Na ni ready for say na ready to
4: anya. Bisu ana our friend mother na also onye ready ne. Oh. Jibia.
3: Yes,
4: I make sense. More than you're ready. I saw nothing to me. Emma,
3: I'm not going to get to the joint account.
4: So,
3: I'm going to get to the
4: joint account. 5%.
3: You know,

0: Amo Chairman Sidu, former Ofurukrom MPP Chair, a special happy birthday to you.
1: Yeah.
2: Okay.
3: Jonah.
2: Yes, sir.
3: May you come back home and so away UK. I am former teacher at Adujan Fee Senior High School. Obenyele ayene birthday. Me wish you happy happy birthday. Nyanko ponsha no na onye no kese.
2: All right.
3: Sa so na Edward MCR o sene papa Mr. Charles Adu Ansre ene ayene papa nso birthday. O wish ne papa happy happy birthday. Nyanko ponsha no onye no kese.
2: All right. Lavin C so o wish Mickey happy happy birthday. Afina e papa o bebre ba. Mentima modi a Mr. Ofacha me mrena so yesi epega emu. 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Ni enko BIT yentem.
4: Ene so ya meswa ba, meswa bi ni ba bafo wua Felix. 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
2: Okay.
4: O teacher ni wo ho no, o mta friend teacher kodwo e wo kuru mo. 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
2: All right, dey besia na news atwa so ntentem. No. DJ K. Ene ne dom en so e ba mo bi enye fide en free abra. 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
1: ejumane si,
0: kohoa anono.

Blaze, meaning set what Jimmy so for God. 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Say ye, Jay and Nipper Bira, when you follow every year free and channel. Or be a dancing, or say, a brandy and noir. Nanka on no ever worry, or begin to my sinner, sinning a hot in the feelings seminal. 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And in here, a chance on Guadia. 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
1: My Asia, now be in Shira, I'm an average and NCS. 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
2: Yeah, yeah!
3: Olibado!
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6: 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Ellen Trace, Adriana Papel, Jones New York, Tehari, Casper, any baby.

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5: Come on. I believe. Meaning, set what Jimmy so for God. If you don't buy a Reverend Obi Mayem boy, say ye, Jay and Nippa Bira Bonnie for a year free and channel. Obia dancing you, or say, a brantian one, Nanka on an airbe warrior, obedient to my sin, a hotel in the feeling seminal, and on nominating me at three so, and who are bad, or see your money one, yeah, yeah, chain a contract a feeling seminal, and or see a dear man, a sad people are cunning home. So we are dancing way there, and in here a chance on Quadia. Sense your toe and she untold. You don't can you, you don't can you.

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1: One, two, three. 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
6: Made me sound for a sweaty, but see any day.
7: A good one
6: there. Yeah, why I am it? I am to me,
7: a good one there.

And that's a good too. What you say? We broke it up long time ago. Hey, still can't believe why I let you go. It was a mistake, but now I know. My amor do akwari me din se mu na mama no mi wo obra for west ni mu no enwom no west ni mu odu

Was he haters and then I'm house you move ya? If the track race out about the hater, one in a house you move ya. If you give them a listening ear, they be almost be how. In theater, some who knew Yasam get to a track in the train in any.

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0: 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But Uti Mun Samoa.
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0: ano ntina ye man best songwriter songwriter of the year debi amikaze o deserve it because o knew how to put ne pen game ye ejuma kofi kenata is one of the best songwriters in the country yeah. Currently I ye wo debi amikaze abranti o de ne toto deal mo ho a it makes sense. Yes.
1: Oh,
0: they need to deal more. 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And now banu kremo to say.
1: Oh, na me banu kremo ya kama pa. 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You pay bufa su gidi gidi gidi.
0: P4.
1: B4 sport what they banu. 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Bade kade salan yungu a.
0: Na and the traffic in su kremo to say.
1: The traffic is okrom ne die.
0: En te se
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0: No, me care to say. 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She has set no mammy. Bibi Aboko. Okay, the reason why I'm a French is I say, oh yeah, the old born home day. Although even though you are not there, but I know you'll be there one day. In I was here summer sending a month so much me put him put him na mudro. At the end of my when he just say open say oh yenyum.
1: Oh, yenyum to the infant say make us a part of me. Infant say, missioning na I told to numini biya. Until yenyum to angasano. After say infant say me judge so COVID mobile and nothing we are say borrowing kakra. And see, I wanna me realize say yes, this is like sad part we know as I'm a fasso. Because I wanna never know and it's me consoling me on the COVID time, ne, loneliness near more. And then the mommy to me discover me who mommy to me started to show him. Tell him it has been part of me since me JHS life.
0: Wow.
1: Up to this time. Yeah.
0: Wow. Now, it didn't Dominique, you know, if we infa.
1: So, me didn't the Dominic.
0: Dominic.
1: Yeah.
0: Dominic Opoku.
1: Yeah.
0: Oh, okay.
1: But so, and the event said for to make people understand, no matter how you know, it be a medina meaningful, no. And I me generate me here and me Dominic K. Me Dominuna Dominic na me here and the Domi. Yeah, and the K you know as I me a kwesi.
0: Okay.
1: Chada me blendi miso di ne ne di adema me. This is me English name no boom. And I'm medina Dominic K you know. K ni vaza kwesi na Dominic ye Dominic no ye nti Dominic
0: ye
1: na mdina ye boss.
0: Wow. Onze music ni yewo type of yewo jena ni bibri yewo high life hip hop ubi se mi de mi ye reggae dance ubi se mi ye afro dance ubi se mi yewi mi yewi diye hina u no mimi vaza wa specialize
1: onze nyumi de mi versatility ni de ya mewo.
0: Okay.
1: But they manage who and I said them person kufu who say me yen more yeah Afrobeat.
0: Oh, okay.
1: Yeah. I don't know me who say me strength or power.
0: So you can sing and rap?
1: Oh, I can sing and rap. It depends on you and you ba vibe. See you know banana say why if I say obi so person me yen more than send me vibe na dey ba no. And I be who me who feedback am dey ba no. See say rap song say be hip hop. Dey ba na e was say rap to so e be ya to so. Say we say tunyum to so e be twa to so.
0: Wow.
1: Yeah.
0: Wow. Right now, until me ma instrument, I'm gonna say, "Mami, rap freestyle, kakra so I'll beat me, mami."
1: Oh, yonko.
0: I'll beat me, I say so, kakra. Okay. 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

0: No, me care. 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
1: Mba come on.
0: Na you are more into singing than me fan is more into singing than rap.
1: Me wo GHS time no. 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
0: Yeah.
1: Ji na me mad was outside o. 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
0: Alright. 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
1: Yeah, my patch. 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
0: Okay. 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
1: Oh you believe.
0: Oh you believe.
1: Yeah, believe.
0: Believe, okay.
1: Believe.

0: Senkayinya remix of this song with Bizakida. 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That is why I'm afraid of say bra. Na be show talent out there. 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
1: Amen.
0: O de first time baby in Zunka.
1: Amen.
0: Any next year na bia you are
1: amen.
0: Out there.
1: Amen.
0: Because uchuro nyansanyum. 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Say the instrumental no. 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

0: Grangagra, Dodge Medio, name,
1: 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Charlie. 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Ebe. Yeah. And said the Maca journal. In noon next year by this time.
0: Amen.
1: More better than I know with your dance here.
0: Amen. Where's our bar now, so? Where's our bar now, so?
1: See. And I'm so 1 month to me time no aso me see use 1 minute per day 7 hour card the actual offense ne wonderful more out there
0: the mechanics ever didn't show bibia they will be ase e dey no do so but me dey obia ase especially TikTokers no any obia use me sound bibia if you send me no back out bibia me dey obia ase me dey tell me show bibre onye o kese because o say wada je no me bibre wo me ho eti nyame show me dane pa bibra ase Mr. Lawyer Opoku me angasa me mame ajoy je wa nyakopo onye o kese o yo bata
1: o mame me ba o mame there is something about your mom.
0: Oh,
1: so I'm saying your mommy and coming in.
0: Sure they've been coming.
1: Me call program baby. Na me wawa na me use mommy no. Uti me say no person be kasa me on. Na ferry kakra o. Ti me say that na oh mommy si bina me say oh ma. Wa, bra. Ti oba no say oh DJ K me show pa. Na me wo ba o what o tunyum o yade. Enso onye obi a radio kra obi ampo mfra no mpo. 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en so no I be prove it beyond doubt. Actually, me say the young man make and Tina make sure say with this kind of talent, in next year, now you are out there.
0: Amen.
1: I mean, sure what it.
0: Amen.
1: No question. Any is ah.
0: I mean, sure no move because I know no support me. The day you now come to school, you know yeah, but. As time goes on, you enjoy the air and your course. When I feel realizing, say, my body, you good, no,
1: and one who dear, a woman,
0: okay, cry my emotional. You will be out here, and I'm not going to see how you are.
1: Me that's it. My mini birthday is in through. Happy birthday to you, Frida. Frida, I will insure Boat, Boahima. Frida, I will insure Boahima from your uncle Ezekiel. Frida, I'm insure what in a wada. I'm insure non tongue. Sana, happy birthday to you, Sandra Yabua of Babyani from Brajo. Sandra Yabua from Babyani. Brajo says, Sandra, I'm happy birthday. I'm sure Sandra, non ton kwane. Happy birthday to you, Mr. Jameson Ketia Kumi. 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Happy birthday to you, Dickness Mary. Bosu of Church of Pentecost, Dakuman, Nyamiche, Nyamisha Dickness, Mary, Inrafi Sabri, Na Enwosrano Adoson, Mama. Happy birthday to you, Sir Okra from Thomas. Sir Okra from Thomas. And then Ewa Woda, Sir Okra. Yamao, happy birthday, Mwa Woda Panyamisha. Happy birthday to you, Mrs. Abigail. 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

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I am Mrs. Abigail Binga Kakari, Nyamin Shaw. 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And now I would add the extra man in Quatentia, I would the Eum, Nyamin Shaw, sanity. Mami Chia, your friend is saying. Yeah, Ericus Phones and Ventures. Ericus Phones and Ventures. Me church ya muni na. Let me show say Perosi Computers. Me patch on my basa bro per computer papa pa to dia. Perosi Computers. So kumase buo Chrome laptops ni ahodo ni na. Ito computer na say upe so repair. Me patch on ni na. Dell, HP, Lenovo, ene Asus, Acer, ene acha say Apple ni na ano. Oton tobi. Eh, friend number ni say CA. 0247030108 0247030108 Perosi Computers, your complete tech destination. Momadia Sobeko, let's make a cotodia, UPBA, computer outward furniture Perosi. Meda says, Sir OJ Bre, now TM. Me sorry, Mopa, Reverend Obi, Abnes, my crowd, bye bye. I'm in love with you, I know my news. 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

0: it's time for the Word of God. You can still call it Daily Meal. Let's go to James chapter 5, the verse number 16 and 17. James 5, 16 and 17. Confess your faults one to another and pray one for another that you may be healed. The effectual fervent prayer of a righteous man availeth much. Elijah was a man subject to like passions as we are, and he prayed earnestly that it might not rain, and it rained not on the earth but a space of 3 years and 6 months.
1: As your glory fills this place.
0: Confess to one another, therefore, your faults, your slips, your false steps, your offenses, your sins, and pray also for one another that you may be healed and restored to a spiritual tone of mind and heart. The earnest, heartfelt, continued prayer of a righteous man makes tremendous power available, dynamic in its working. Elijah was a human being with a nature such as we have, with feelings, affections, and a constitution like ours. And he prayed earnestly for it not to rain, and no rain fell on the earth for 3 years and 6 months. Okay, let's go to the New Living Translation Bible, James 5, 16 and 17. Confess your sins to each other and pray for each other so that you may be healed. The earnest prayer, manosasa, of a righteous person has great power and produces wonderful results. Elijah was as human as we are, and yet when he prayed earnestly that no rain would fall, none fell for 3.5 years. Manosasa katosa brado shaliki jegegege badosa braska liza jagosh kalabadosa braska lize jegege badosa braska laza. Child of God, you need to cultivate a lifestyle of prayer. Cultivate a prayerful lifestyle. You need to cultivate a prayerful lifestyle. Okay. There's something about prayer, dear child of God. Mano shaliga, bado shaliga dosha, bado shaliko shalaba. Prayer is able to make power available for your profiting.
1: Activation.
0: If you want to see power, pray.
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0: This revelation should motivate you to pray more starting from this day and talk less. 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

0: 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So what's your idea, kakra? What is science, kakra? Unseye wo manosha defeno potential energy. And yeah, well, I sound to be corrected. So you can correct me. Yeah, what defeno kinetic energy, anamibwa. Yeah, potential energy and kinetic energy. Potential energy, no? And the energy that is stored. The energy that is stored. Just say, manosa. I'm holding all the energy. Yakra and Shedanya Jumasa, but kinetic energy, no, Manosa, the stored energy that is set in motion, that is activated into ultimate convert Manosa Leisha. This is science, ultimate convert different potential energy, no. Into what? Kinetic energy. Into the energy that is stored, no? Which we convert, you know? Now, I hear kinetic energy. Into potential energy, no? Than the kinetic energy. Now, I just say, I'm holding here, Juma. A kiss of be brew, nyami to meet you. But I am stored and you activated because we don't pray. We don't benefit from the power that is resident in us because of prayerlessness. When you pray, Manosa, right now, you release power to benefit you. Heaven is moving. And so the Bible says from James 5, verse 16b. According to the Amplified Bible, the earnest, heartfelt, continued prayer of a righteous man. That's what it makes tremendous power available. Unipatini nino nempaye na wobono na watu asubo makache wose enye tiko tiko enye mebono na wachi mebono ebosume nemom nempaye ujinem woye consistent watu asubo osisa etu sampai bono edet to me dear bain. 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About your mawinye, your motivation to pray more from today. 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You need to pray Manosa. Pray more and talk less. Pray more and talk less. Pray more and talk less. Every yoke is destroyed. Prayer is a spiritual weapon that enforces God's will in a person's life. If you want to enforce the will of God in your life, you've got to pray. Your empire, Manosa, Ego Shalabras Kalize, Unyankupon Wapedi Bibrima Wabrabo, Sere Wabrabo Kona Wumpeno, Sana Nyamisi Wumpenisao, Nyamin Penisa. Said the womb penis, and when you penis, when you can be now a quam bakwa, who be to me a faso, ama unyan coupon a pedia, unyame ya pedie manosa abem ewo brem ebejina ewo brem no ye fre no empaibo what does it I believe in prayer and it's now we follow more programs now change so what does it sanity for na Sundays na a power hour they say a prayer Sunday divu from bape na madropi maybe I'm teaching me a prayer Sunday we ba meet mama bompa na ya pon ne ko and the Sunday a what prayer Sunday the house of God is a house of prayer. Jesus said the other day that my house shall be called the house of prayer. There's something about prayer. When you pray, you enforce the will of God in your life. Prayer is a spiritual weapon that enforces God's will in your life. It enforces God's will in your family. It enforces God's will in a nation. Every limit breaks, right? If you want to frustrate the plans of the enemy concerning your life, you've got to pray. Back to life as your glory fills. This should motivate you to pray. I believe. Prayer frustrates the schemes of darkness concerning a person's life and destiny. Say yourself, Abrabo no, aone na mosa ano, okumbi eniswa na obwa. 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Nka u si bibra no kwain. Esaneti e. Yeah, yeah, me can a coma will be a never be one. Ya film, I be doing now. Activation, Ibianca, you're sorry in Tema, you're sorry, Waka, I want Pi Woman Tem. You know, Nim Nine, Nay to one among Tema, Nankayam film. That is the truth. Jesus, you sumi a juba will nip a braboso. The titu do do na ye fie ne me free in chi ne me free in chi e kaseti aye no chains are breaking e doso ta ma church o se wo su nyankopon a hweso ne su nyankopon e toda na we distracted we diverted masaka to se di di wachi no anyi bi ne du obi achi o and you know, to do we are be our nickel. That is the truth. Signs and wonders. And near my Pamu a month for a turn and out to be a summer. Won't you mean Casa? Nessu meet my catch, I was a empire, your quania, your fasso. Now is sumu, sumu, she say, I tia and a brabono. 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Yedi twiri gu yedi twitwam yedi edi sun kunim so wa mompaye esumfo omutrimu ponu omunhyehye na ekasetia o abrene abre enyina. This should motivate you to pray. This should motivate you to cultivate a prayerful lifestyle. Manosa, you pray to frustrate the schemes of darkness concerning your life. When you pray, strongholds are broken. When you pray, prison doors are opened. When you pray, the impossible becomes possible. Activation of miracles. Listen. Right here. Prayer brings deliverance. Heaven is moving. I'm still doing the introduction. Prayer brings deliverance. Prayer sends spiritual and supernatural help. By the power in the name of Jesus, Un se e usia Bible ya chi Peter de Peter eko tru efiasi.
1: What was dead is coming back to life.
0: According to Acts 12, the verse number 5. Take me there quickly. Take me there quickly. Manosa, Badosa, Braske, Shkelosha. Acts 12. You may want to read the whole chapter of Acts 12. But let's read verse 5. Peter, therefore, was kept in prison. Peter was kept in prison. He was kept in bondage. He was arrested. He was bound. He was limited. He was locked up. But prayer, manosasa. Prayer, my God, prayer was made. Prayer was made. So you need to make prayer. As I said, prayer was made. The manufactured prayer. Omo bompaye. Or say prayer was made. My God, this is powerful. Peter therefore was kept in prison, but prayer was made without ceasing of the church unto God for him. Prayer was made without ceasing. They were consistent in prayer. They were committed to prayer. They were devoted to prayer. Prayer was made without ceasing of the church unto God for him. Now, Edebene is here. Peter was released from prison. And so prayer can break any prison door. And Manosa, release supernatural intervention into impossible situations. So come Bible now, baby, I need the Peter question. Now so be pie part here. Now want to be pie. You got no man the kind Manosa and your James. You can't see James. I hear James in Wajuma. And the Peter answer so be call. Then so a story waka. A bompire now or some bompire or motuaso, Miss Woman, your name or motuaso bompire. Now, Edeben is here. Hey, when Yami release the above for Mamuko Yini Friho, Sanka Sorry Commando Tomb and Capita Sonia Bacino Kuno and Pembe Brenu Yakaya no tomb and my name may be CCTIA. Nay, so Yamepe, Yamininim, Yamininim, the bachelor. Am I sorry? Then you be any Yamepesa.

0: Anytime my character said, when you pray, strongholds are broken. 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
1: Every limit breaks right now.
0: Listen. No situation
1: as your glory
0: is too complicated for God. When his people pray without ceasing,
1: nothing is impossible.
0: No case, no situation is too complicated for God.
1: Right here,
0: when you pray without ceasing, you need to be a beer as a demon and coupon. Then you know, I'm a church or say, Bible, they say, as you be radi in your coupon, your nana. Osi many of them in a young coupon, as you be me your nana. Nanu yin any say, Anu yin any say, be any honoma, a young coupon or your Nenso ma church ose nyankopon o den sise na ye ejuma o a former say on mother because what their many pa o say ha ye yendia and this o se nyankopon ye ejuma o former e just will be in a friend no so what they say
1: blind eyes open chains up
0: na e kwa ye faso e invite God into our matters eye prayer somebody shout prayer. Shout it again, prayer. 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
1: miracles are happening
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1: as your glory
0: so we say we are training enye se wa abamua no akoye ada so bu na sanete abamua benimo a no akoye training so yes is that

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Can be a tremendous, just a huge, a huge, a so. What is it? The earnest heartfelt continued prayer of a righteous man makes what tremendous power available. Dynamic in its working. And it be a non ma edima in yankupono. Say, unto me young wage mama, a medudua, ye bet twas a bomb pie in a yinjai. Until some pie bon o tum, o twasso, twasso, or see a sorny twasso bomb pie, or my edamo twasso. Omo twasso, omo bomb pie in his armor, impo, tammy release pitano. Tama, you really see Peter no crana. You bebo punum say. You really see Peter no. They were still praying for Peter. Into a mobom pie copin so moon results. And your friends say you need to push. You need to do a push. You pray until something happens. Every limit breaks, right? Omu bom pie na copum say. Omu Peter no. Well, I'm open, say, I'm do many huno no. I'm do many huno. Input a box, I'm almost wearing some. Hey, yeah. Because now a something miraculous. I believe. And you see, I saw it twice to bomb pie, Emma Day, Peter. Acts 12:5. Take me there again. Whole activation of me. Peter therefore was kept in prison. Right here, but right now, I just said, I don't know, make it a difference. That was the turning point. Heaven is moving. Peter therefore was kept in prison, but prayer. Somebody shout prayer. Manosa. Peter therefore was kept in prison by prayer. Prayer. Prayer was made without ceasing of the church. Without ceasing, eh? Or say obon paye. Abra wenjai. Bible says we must pray without ceasing. Pray without ceasing. 1 Thessalonians 5:17. Pray without ceasing. Unim Bible verse be a makancho. Pray without ceasing. Pray without ceasing. Yes, 1 Peter 5:17. Pray without ceasing. To be just say, give me one quotation. To pray without ceasing. Well, and they see a back out. Pray without ceasing. And I say, take me back to Acts 12:5. Signs and wonders. Take me back quickly to Acts 12:5. No, no. Miracles, signs and
Mano Shalega. Peter therefore was kept in prison, but prayer was made without ceasing of the church unto God. Prayer was made without ceasing of the church unto God. Prayer was made without ceasing of the church unto God. Or the Peter kotu efiase die. Nenso asori no etwa asu ye de ebom paye emano ewunyankopo nim ntu twa so kaya Peter free efiase ho ne nyina nse asori ye de etwa so ebom paye etim paye bibia ye twa so ye de ebo opese wunu muaye ema wo paye o twa so e de ebo. If you want to see results for your prayer life, you need to continue to pray. You need to pray without ceasing. Praying without ceasing is the key to receiving amazing results for your prayer.

0: pray.
1: That's sometimes a prayer. In the morning, I said to you that when you pray, you connect to the presence of God. You connect the presence of God. 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You pray to connect the presence of God. Listen. 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

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We'll read from James 4, James 4 verse 8. It says that we need to draw near to God. We draw near to God. We must draw near to God. I know your prayer. Draw nigh to God, and He will draw nigh to you. Or draw near to God, and He will draw near to you. Cleanse your hands, ye sinners, and purify your hearts, ye double-minded. Draw nigh to God, and He will draw nigh to you. And so when you pray, you maintain intimacy with God. You draw near to God through prayer. You strengthen your relationship with God through prayer. Child of God, I am encouraging you to cultivate a prayerful lifestyle. Prayer strengthens your relationship with God. Yeah, we're kids, we lack direction in life. We lack direction. We're sorry, confused. Your spiritual connection is weakened. Because when you are connected to God through the power of prayer, it brings divine direction. You don't lack direction when you know how to pray. You need to pray, dear child of God. For there's something about prayer. Don't forget, say my catch yourself. Prayer connects you to God's presence. If you want the presence of God to be evident in your life, you've got to pray.

0: May the presence of God be activated in your life right now as you seek His face this afternoon. From James 5:16b,
1: activation.
0: Prayer releases divine power.
1: Right here.
0: Prayer. 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Prayer is Manosha Ligo Shaliga Dosha Badosha a channel or a pathway through which God's power flows into our circumstances.
1: What was dead is coming back to.
0: What does it? Was a todana a tibia built him say satibia wepa manosa el senya mi bem obebem obebem nesu ekwano edini ema unyami tumia bem na asisani emano e empire. The effectual fervent prayer of a righteous man makes tremendous power available. It availed much. Or say ye juma, timpaibo ye juma, from the old King James. Or say ye juma, it availed much. Ye juma be brave. And amplify and say, a debt to me, kesipa Eddie. A year juma is a bomb. A year juma like a dynamite. And the blasty mountains, rocks. Papa. Now your papa, you know. Would you see a bomb by Eddie Agro?
1: Chains are breaking.
0: Manosha, and you know, empire na ye bono. And as empire na wo bono. 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A man yammy to me to be raw tibian. Open saying yammy to me about tibium. 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And so when you pray, you pave the way for the power of God to flow into your circumstances. That's when you put me around TV and my dear, there'll be a positive turnaround

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Okay, let me pause here to continue on Mopa Time tonight. You must be born again. You must be born again now. Come to Jesus now. Be born again now. 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Jesus is calling you right now unto salvation. You must be born again now. 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Now for Christ Jesus, I will cry. Ajingwa. 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Jesus. 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Every limit breaks right now. Aya brabo hunu. What was dead is coming back. Nye obo bra a Yesu nim no. 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Ye born with Christ. Life on earth is meaningless except you live that life for Christ Jesus. Life without Christ is no life. Come to Jesus now. Be born again now. Accept Jesus today, and your life will never ever be the same again. Pray this simple prayer after me if you want to give your life to Jesus Christ of Nazareth. Say, Heavenly Father, I thank you for the opportunity given to me this day to be born again. Forgive me of all my sins and wash me clean with the blood of Jesus. Today, I accept the Lord Jesus Christ as my Savior and Lord. Thank you, Heavenly Father, for saving me this day and making me your child. In Jesus' name. Hallelujah. Hallelujah. Me who are both for our hurry now, oh, bossy, and my okrebi. Our for Christmas is here. Many aji, Eddie Amau, above for any aji, Yina any aji, Yena okrabako, Abba Hininim, ye dear Russia, Mamin Tia, what dancing is here. Else I number whistle. So, Fris is here, ya, a dancing and besame tea, and I say, what you Christmas is ready. 059-618-1561. 059-618-1561. 059-618-1561. Besa, who any other testimony apart from your born again experience? And then so be to me, am I answer aka? On the praise reports, no effort. A honour dance, you are busy with the boom crime of us already. Fray, nature of crime of us already. What dance, you know. Now, and when you're sure, no, I hear a radi in your coupon, Edia. Now, Afu Fronso, a Kenya won GDA. Men cra, what dance, you know, El Kukum, or Sababa Jim. Now, a shame, I mean, William. Now, Afu Fro. GDA. I love you so much. It's prayer time. We are thanking God for the privilege of prayer. What a privilege to carry everything to God in prayer. In Jesus' name, let's go.

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That is your prayer. See, our some nephews in Apnobi, our brother Febby, a crown, say, Nano, or Cura Peter, with Fiasina, a pruna, a Cura Peter, with Fiasin, a Bue, and a Mer Peter Pier, and two person one pies, our brother Nefebi, Egosha Laba, hey, Jagosha, say, ya crano, oh, a Fiasibia, a Pubina, ye the tools, a Fiasinimno, near the cross, our brother Fano, we see Mwesis here, Mwesis here. And also be Peter a PSCR. Also be Peter P. A Peter when I'm so Peter Nameka. Meka, what DB, what Japa DB, what DPB, ye Gadosha won't shire be, a DB young, or Gadosha won't yin send be, what would DB, ye Gadosha were going to send be, what require, buebi, ye Badosha, and ya DB a papa, and what's an amigay. What Brabony Fabia, a Badosha, a fiasse probi, a cry, what bombire din says here, sir. Sa e fiase pronu emwe e wo jaso Ikadosha, by the authority of Jesus Christ, as I pray now, every satanic prison door holding any part of my life, open by fire, open! I am the Kayada, Lekosha, I am the Kayada, Lekosha, I am the Kayada, Lekosha, I am the Kayada, Lekosha, I am the Kayada, Lekosha, I am the Kayada, Lekosha, I am the Kayada, Lekosha, I am the Kayada, 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

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He was every symptom visitor holding your business, your finances. He was a mother, and any other area of your life. 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
0: I shall pray now.
1: As I pray now.
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0: The ministry of angels.
1: Let the ministry of angels
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1: Be activated in my life.
0: For my deliverance from every bondage.
1: For my deliverance from every bondage.
0: In Jesus' name. 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Igedosia. By the authority of Jesus Christ.
1: By the authority of Jesus Christ.
0: I shall pray now.
1: As I pray now.
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1: My Father and my God.
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1: Let the ministry of angels.
0: Be activated in my life.
1: Be activated in my life.
0: For my deliverance from every bondage.
1: For my deliverance from every bondage.
0: In Jesus' name. 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Above four, won't you be dino? My in Kenya, oh my brabum. Badosa, Ligadosa, Igadosa, na Enfawa G. Emreme, Enfen free and Puchi Biaremo. 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When you're a couple man above four in Kenya, well, who are what brabo in Fabia? Now, in fact, what year, in fact, Emro, in free and putre Ibiarim. That is your prayer. Authority of Jesus Christ, as I pray now, my Father and my God, let the ministry of angels be activated in my life for my deliverance from any form of bondage in Jesus.

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1: By the authority of Jesus Christ.
0: I shall pray now.
1: I shall pray now.
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0: Manifest now.
1: Manifest now.
0: In Jesus' name. Manosa. By the authority of Jesus Christ.
1: By the authority of Jesus Christ.
0: I shall pray now.
1: As I pray now.
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0: Jesus' name we have prayed, Manoza. 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
1: By the authority of Jesus Christ.
0: As I pray now, divine power, turn every captivity in my life, into a testimony of joy and deliverance. 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
0: In Jesus' name, Mano Salika Dosa, or shoot to me. 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

0: In Jesus' name we have prayed, Manosa. 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

0: 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That is your prayer.
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As I pray now, my Father and my God. I thank you for hearing my prayer this evening. And giving me the victory. In Jesus' name. You have 2-3 minutes to submit your request. To receive immediate divine attention. It's prayer of agreement segment. Every request already in the box, let it be answered by fire in the name of Jesus Christ of Nazareth. As your own is coming through, I prophesy that God is coming through for you in the name of Jesus Christ of Nazareth. Let's go.

foi vexa a porta deixa é vexa bento tecita ai ai ai ai ai ai marisha bento vexa vexa miracle twist tecita divine connection tecita you want to cover your home with the blood of Jesus yes I declare now 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emotion receive deliverance from your suffering emotion miracle money receive it ay ay ay ay emotion live on door

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Jesus' name we have prayed with thanksgiving. I prophesy that your request is granted by fire in Jesus' name. 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Something is happening. Whatever has been planted in your body, which is not of God, right now it is uprooted by fire. 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I command every arrow of death hidden inside your body to come out in the name of Jesus. 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

0: 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Now. Now. Now. In Jesus' name I call it that. Manos Alicia. Now power for conception. Receive it. Egosha. And command.
1: Exactly.
2: Yeah.
1: Mm-hmm. Yes. So in the trends now, there is a leak.
2: Yeah.
1: Now that you've seen that leak. I wouldn't say because I am mama is dope, I should come and say anything. There are some things he has to stay in the house. Yes. So now there is a leak that they have a slot to perform at this year's World Cup.
2: And that's what we are all FIFA World Cup. For.
1: That is. Yeah. But then has there been? Okay, I think one artist ever performed, right? Ghanaian artist, was it Stone Boy? Stone Boy. Somebody performed somewhere.
2: Yeah, I think I've seen that, but I don't really know how true that is.
1: Great. So let's keep our fingers crossed for Dope Nation this year.
2: So that is all we got for you today. I mean, it has been a very exciting episode of Music Plus, the show that always got you in mind. I mean, that is how we draw the curtain down today. Myself, Ismail Abubakar, and Mama Hajia Mama. I mean,
1: Mama Hajia.
2: Mama Hajia. Yes, yeah. Mama Hajia, we brought you exciting news you needed to hear about the entertainment, I mean, industry. So catch us same time on Friday as we bring you another exciting episode of Music Plus, the show with you in mind. Thanks to my able technical team and production team. I mean, they've done really well helping to see that we come your way with this, I mean, segment of Music Plus. See you on Friday, and it's bye-bye for now. Thank you.

Uba KU se se wako wie KU West pepepe. Abodi nkrata no, baako penwa ane ye de ema wo. Afeso so, de ema ya sa down so ne se. Lecture se wo KU West mo ane be kira de e wo ho. Ye lecture ho no abadam abadam kakraka ntu nwie ema unu ho de biara da. Me se bra ane ma nyina be koyie e de ema wo. Na de etie nie. Ye wohia ne se okuta three credit passes e wo course subjects ane left sis ni mu na yetimi aboa wo. Wadi mfie buru mfie dwenu num so so a. Oba ma won tete ni yaje wa school ne ho. For forms ni bi e wo multi credit service loans. Ye branches a hudo nyina mu oman Ghana mu. Main campus e wo continent city campus e ben sada house fie ha. Afa oba ku master sada house ho abenya bi afa. O conference so so a obenya bi afa. Business administration e ka programs a hudo ayeye ho. Na specialization in accounting, marketing, human resource management, banking and finance, Babaji Munim die, computer science and entrepreneurship, BA media and communication studies. So for social media, we want to read this to TV and press button. Bra, ebe bwa upa. BSc nursing, BSc midwifery. Who did tie in any ma? Na lawyer Stephen Boatin school company for nse. Omo ma discount school fees na efu. Yes, I'm abre ma uchiuchiya. Na discount se uchiuchiya e dema wo. First and first 21st 30 ni per du. E duye no. Any e duye sambe fa. Number here, me de be to join my friend. No, you be crochet mudi ano oho. Ni ama masa discount ni bi. Friend 0501 637 383 0501 637 383 Na se 0264 170 475 0264 170 475 Na empenim for intimi emwa register be so mupa. 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

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And the Christ the Righteous Ministry nina se. Reverend Kankam. 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
0: Na yadi ani chira Manso Adubia Senior High School. Na what wani chira Manso Adubia onyanya for Peter Ata Asenso. 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
3: We just want to thank you very much. Yesterday he was here and I told him about our problem and he didn't say anything much. He just said, no, I'm ready, I'll give you cement. And someone also promised giving us the pipe so that we can lay for the drainage. And I don't know, but the person is not around yet. So that one too. So we just want to thank you very much for having us in his heart. We thank you very much. We just want to advise them to learn because even in the Bible, they said God helps those who help themselves. If you are not able to help yourself, how can somebody help you? So we just want to advise them.
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4: 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You know, we're not. Although we are not a number, we're well credit at the pattern, where you must say, you are a young pen and that.
5: A dancing now to meet on Eddie Moore, Pia. Yeah, master, I can't. intend to mean we are dying, and you say, our blood will come for one more. Intend to mean to nothing. Me and Buya die, me a busia for near quite a farm. Intend to say, I know about ya, I'm going to be found.
6: Said the young woman, I'm the man who are food. Yam Pada, you're the Biabasi, go more with the Buram ha. Yam Pada, problem Biabba, go more with the Buram ha. It's your best recipe, Nananum 1496 from Yam Pada, Mampainumpo. On my opinion, but the other way out
7: 1996 and the other to the Kruma. Yakohana Habebe, a bush of Yatiho. Now Yatra Kruma up to now 2022. Nasa Obi Ebejinaho or friend Sam Brown, what friend of Shatter Enterprise, don't also register the phone into a battery. And if you are, yes, sir, I find any baby call.
8: You know, I want to say a doctor said the same one and what. Now, what did I say? A cronia would be a and then a person would today. It's in perception, some say. Some more, I got some way to nap around, I should say.
1: In tea at here for the SCA, I will go more with Umbram, no, I must say, in a residence in any pie at Hono. Almost soon, you know, Nessa one here, what you've been to Quabet to me, yes. Because one so Obia is smart. And one will say, as I send it down any party soon, you know, as I no. Bakukrani wa ya register. Nto no dimrika kwa lands commission. Eno wa fast ya register asem. Eba e kokor to dia abae ne dia but why ene first suma se koto asem. Asem. E de ma wo mu so ahu. Na na mu je no mu ntu hu anamu.
0: Omari si ono so ene ye jina na don hwe kasere ne nyina si o Kesman television na face o Kesman 93.1 kasa fidia iso e de amamu samofo pani. 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
1: Ejia Fatima tu ekuya yabuwa esuyama the prophetess Dr. Amos say
0: Dr. Amos say me huwa ye fepa
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